0: filing against incumbent director Roger Tierney. A new mammography system for East Kootenay Regional Hospital is getting an early fundraising boost. Silver Path Financial Solutions has donated $1,000 toward the East Kootenay Foundation for Health's upcoming Starlight campaign. The foundation is aiming to raise $1 million for the new system, which will provide advanced 3D imaging to support breast cancer screening and detection. The campaign will formally launch at the Starlight Ball on November 7th. BC Conservative leader Carrie Lynn Findlay says she's not going anywhere. She responded to reports some Conservative caucus members have asked her to step down. Findlay says she takes responsibility for the recent departures from her party.
1: I am the leader. Whatever happens as the leader, you take responsibility for. There have been adjustments, there have been changes.
0: Ongoing divisions in the party have led to 9 MLAs quitting the caucus, citing concerns over Findlay's leadership style and judgment. Findlay says her party is ready if Premier David Eby calls an early election. The head of the Union of BC Municipalities says voters don't want a provincial election at the same time as local elections. Corey Ramsey says local officials are concerned about rumors that Premier David Eby may be preparing to call a snap election this fall, while municipal elections are already set for October 17th.
2: News feeds only have so much room. Newsrooms only have so much bandwidth. Overlapping elections will lead to less scrutiny, less accountability, and it's not in the public interest.
0: There has been speculation Eby could call an election to take advantage of the disarray among the BC Conservative ranks. Eby has not confirmed any election call, but he did not rule it out when asked directly this week. Ottawa says Prime Minister Mark Carney spent the last couple of days deepening ties with trusted allies during his visit to France and the United Kingdom. In a new speech to the European Parliament, he proposed a new partnership between Canada and the EU that is far deeper and more integrated, a unique alliance anchored in common values that respects complementary strengths and systems and enhances sovereignty and prosperity. He says Canada and the EU are not fair-weather allies and do not pursue zero-sum deals. He adds deeper cooperation in critical minerals, defense industries, energy, and AI would reinforce both Canada and the EU's strategic autonomy and sovereignty. Carney adds deeper people-to-people ties would allow young people to live, work, and study where they want, in Canada or the EU, while a more integrated, seamless market for financial services would broaden choice and reduce costs for people.
3: Be the first to know. Get daily and weekly news alerts directly to your inbox by signing up at MyEastKootenayNow.com.
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0: Coming off a series loss to the Detroit Tigers, the Blue Jays will begin another pivotal series, this time in Arlington against the Rangers, 2 games back of the Guardians for a playoff spot. At this point, Toronto not only needs to take care of business in the Lone Star State to keep pace, but it will also need some help on the out-of-town scoreboard if it is to gain any ground on whichever AL Central club doesn't take hold of the division lead. The quarterback shuffle continues for the Hamilton Tiger Cats. American Harrison Frost will start tonight when Hamilton hosts the Montreal Alouettes in the annual Hall of Fame game. With just 4 regular season games remaining on their schedule, tonight the Toronto Tempo hit the court for the first time coming out of the FIBA World Cup as they host Caitlin Clark and the Indiana Fever at Coca-Cola Coliseum. And today in the BCHC, Columbia Valley Rockies are on the road to Kamloops to take on the Storm. The Kimberley Dynamiters will open their season on the road against the Nelson Leafs. And Fernie Ghost Riders will head to Grand Forks to take on the Border Bruins. In the WIJHL, Golden Rockets hit the road to take on Chase Heat, and the Creston Valley Thunder will host the Castlegar Rebels. And in the BCHL, the Cranbrook Bucks will hit the road to take on West Kelowna.
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0: In roads and weather, watch for a dense fog on Cranbrook's surrounding roads. And this afternoon, Highway 3 and 95 have some industrial traffic at Swansea Bridge to Lumberton Road. Expect minor delays and watch for traffic control from 2 p.m. until 6 p.m. There will be 2 10-minute holds of traffic to allow access for oversized trucks. Tonight will be clear and a low 7. Tomorrow looks sunny, high 24, with a clear night and a low 7. Another sunny day on Sunday with a high 25 and a clear night, low 7.
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1: Olivia Dean, So Easy to Fall in Love on 107.5 Today FM, the East Cooties playlist. Hey, it's AJ hanging out with you on a Friday evening. Hoping your evening's going all right so far. Hey, if you haven't met the guy yet, Dilip Chand is the owner of Bayleaf Indian Fusion with locations here in Cranbrook, as well as Fernie and Creston. 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Bayleaf Indian Fusion is currently hosting a fundraiser for Nepal. 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
1: We had some great weather today. Gonna see some more of that over the weekend. Today FM weather, tonight's clear. We're seeing some fog patches developing before morning. Some gusty winds becoming light this evening. A low of 6. For the weekend, tomorrow's sunny. Fog patches dissipating in the morning. Gusty winds in the afternoon, a high of 24. For Sunday, it's sunny, a high of 25. And taking a look at Monday, it's going to be sunny, a high of 24.
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0: 107.5 Today FM, the East Kootenays playlist with Nora Jones, Don't Know Why. Hey, it's AJ keeping you company this Friday evening. Coming up in December, we've got a pretty special show coming to Cranbrook in partnership with the Cranbrook Bucks. The Stars on Ice holiday tour is coming December 20th at Western Financial Place. 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
1: Yeah, we're super excited to have Stars on Ice holiday tour coming to Cranbrook December 20th. 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

0: These Cooties playlist on 107.5 Today FM with These Nights by Loud Luxury. Hey, it's AJ hanging out with you on a Friday evening. Coming up early next week, we've got a pretty special tribute act coming to the Key City Theater. Queen It's a Kind of Magic is coming to the Key City Theater on Tuesday. There's going to be full costumes, vocals, and a light show in this Killer Queen rock concert. Here's their lead vocalist and performer, Warren.
1: Yeah, well, to be fair, our show is a big spectacle. So we have got all the outrageous costumes, all the crazy lighting. We use authentic instruments. So Rusty, who plays Brian May, uses an exact replica of Brian May's guitar, the Red Special. So we get as close as possible to the real thing.
0: Again, that's Queen, It's a Kind of Magic. Come to the Key City Theater next Tuesday. 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
0: We've got some great weather coming up over this weekend. Today FM weather, tonight's clear. We're seeing some fog patches developing before morning. Gusty winds becoming light this evening, a low of 6. For the weekend, tomorrow sunny, fog patches disappearing in the morning, gusty winds in the afternoon, a high of 24. For Sunday, it's sunny, a high of 25. And taking a look at Monday, it's going to be sunny, a high of 24. That's all from me tonight, but don't go away just yet because coming up next to keep you company, we've got Trent on the Today FM evening show. I'll be back to you all during the weekend on the Sunday show in the morning from 9 to 12 there, and then I'll be back on my regular midday show next week on Monday. Hope you all have a great weekend.
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0: You know, my mom always used to say hate is such a strong word and you should never use it. Especially on like a Friday. How can you hate anything on a Friday? We're heading into a weekend. It's looking like it's going to be beautiful. Tons happening in our area. And the last little bit of summer to go ahead and give us that final push. Ideally that you're out there enjoying your Friday night. Maybe coming home from the bar. Maybe heading to it. Or maybe just doing some great old-fashioned stargazing and cranking our tunes. Regardless, this hour of music is brought to you by Now Shuttle, serving the Columbia Valley, Elk Valley, Cranbrook, and further, offering group and single bookings as well with wheelchair and scooter accommodating vehicles. Now Shuttle, 250-581-2221. 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

0: Well, one thing to do maybe this weekend with it looking so nice is going and winterizing your garden. Whether we like it or not, the fall is most definitely coming here. And hey, the District of Indermere is making it fun with the 7th Annual Great Scarecrow Competition. Basically kicking off from October 1st to the 14th, people are going to be building a scarecrow and putting it out in front of their property. Whether it's their own personal residence, maybe it's a business, maybe it's, you know, a community group that's coming together and building a scarecrow. Basically, first prize comes away with $200, second place $100, and third place wins $50. More information at invermere.net, but I don't know about you, I'm super stoked to see the creativity that we have throughout the East Kootenai.
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0: Well, burn might actually be one of the things that's going to be happening to you this fine weekend, specifically because it's going to be sunny, but it's also going to be quite warm as well. High of 24 degrees is expected for tomorrow afternoon, 25 on Sunday. And in fact, we're expecting that sun to be continuing probably until like Tuesday, maybe Wednesday. That's when we start seeing more and more clouds coming in, maybe starting to see it cool off a little bit. But one last push of summer, for sure every single one of us will not mind that. 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That sun, that cloud, it won't matter as they're serving the Columbia Valley and now Cranbrook. Visit PurcellHeating.ca for more info.
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0: Well, I really like what I've been doing with like the music kind of recently. When we've had two songs like back to back and trying to like equate them to one another. Unfortunately, there's not a lot that like Tate McRae and Maroon 5 have in common. Sure, they have like someone who directed like some of their music videos who's the exact same. There's been like a few like music awards ceremonies and things like that that they've both gone and performed at. But really, no ingrained roots. However, Maroon 5's She Will Be Loved was created, or should I say released to the public, on like June 23rd of 2004, which was about 10 days before Tate McRae's first birthday, because she was born on July the 1st of 2003. Needless to say, we got a little bit of everything here on Today FM. And some artists, well, they've been performing for a lot longer than others.
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0: Down with Webster with Chills here on 2Day FM. And that song, I mean, in its own, absolutely outstanding. But it started to get a lot of airplay back in late 2014 when it was first released, because there were so many people that just really loved that beat to it and decided to, you know, try to recreate it and try to make it into like some sort of like DJ set, including this young kid by the name of Sean Frank. Born and raised in Vancouver, he heard this song and he decided to have his own little rendition of it. And sure enough, people liked it. In fact, people liked it so much that 3 years later, Sean Frank was one of the big headliners to come to the Kootenays to perform at the Shambhala Music Festival out in Salmo, BC, where he had arguably the biggest and the best set the entire night. That was in 2017 that he came, and that was their 20th year celebration, and it's still talked about to this day out in the West Kootenay.
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0: Well, if we live more north, let me tell you, that midnight sun would be strong tonight. It would be strong for the next few nights just because it is going to be a beautiful few days that we have here in the East Kootenay. High of 24 tomorrow, high of 25 on Sunday. 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

0: A song that was only out like, what, 2-3 months ago or something like that? Like, it was at the very beginning of the summer, but that's what we do here at 2 Day FM. We keep things nice and fresh, especially on Mondays, because Mondays we try to make it fun with new music Mondays. Maybe playing a brand new song from an artist that you already beloved. 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Of course, we love hearing your feedback back to us and saying that you love the song, you didn't love the song. That's what New Music Mondays is all about, baby. And of course, we'll be debuting another brand new track kicking off next week. 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

0: A great Canadian collaboration. Too Close, Ria May, and Dan Telelevsky. And when I saw that collaboration coming up in the playlist, I was like, you know who loves to collaborate, who's a local musician that I know quite well? Our friend Madison. I mean, she's right here in Cranbrook, and I'm like, she always likes to invite some other great local musicians to come and perform alongside of her. And wouldn't you know that she's inviting one of my close friends, Tanice Marie, to perform with her in Cranbrook next weekend, exactly 1 week from today, September the 25th, a Friday. She's going to be putting on a fantastic fall concert at one of the local schools here. Not to mention, she's going to be performing at the Elk Valley Pride this upcoming Saturday in Fernie. Once again, that's Madison. Full details, madisonmusic.com/tourmadison.
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0: Who would want to tour around the world when the weather looks like the way it's going to look this weekend? Highs around 24, 25 degrees, perfect sun, barely any kind of cloud. Needless to say, it's going to be a great weekend. And it's going to be a great week starting next week as well. Back to your general schedule. That means that I will be locked back down to the cellar basement until they need me again. But it has been an absolute pleasure hanging out with you over this past work week. I hope that you did enjoy as much as I enjoyed hanging out with you. One final shout out to this hour's weather sponsor, Tayton Bay Spirits, with internationally award-winning spirits crafted in the Columbia Valley. 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
2: 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It has crown land on the northeastern corner. 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
1: 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It's you and me on a Saturday. There's a lot going on. We'll get you into prime time, you know, between 6 and 9 and get that all out. I'm just going through some audio right now to get the day ready. Star watchers out there, there's lots to look at. Look up.

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Okay, we're just about a minute and a half away from the 6 o'clock report. We can slide this quick song in here. It's a short one, and then we'll get right at it here on it. A good-looking start to our Saturday morning. Stargazers out there, there's been a lot of treats in the sky lately.

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1: 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Bid Air Hangar is their location, and they allowed me to interview their planning manager.
2: Sergeant Dominique Lavallée, and I'm a search and rescue technician at 439 Squadron, and I'm the plans officer for this exercise.
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2: Absolutely. So every year we have a mountain flying exercise that we do with our pilots and a few crews. So we've been coming here for years, but this year is a bit different where we've brought the whole squadron down. So instead of 5 or 6 people, now we're bringing down 35 people, and we're bringing our maintenance folks with us with our mobile trailer, just to practice deploying and working from smaller airports, less facilities than we have back home.
1: Does the elevation of the mountains make a difference for those that are training?
2: Yes, absolutely. So we don't have mountains this big back home. In these mountains, the higher up you go, the thinner the air, if we can say. So the machine has a harder time performing because it doesn't have as stable of a lift. So it's very challenging for the pilots. They really need to assess the winds, their orientation, in order to achieve what we do close to sea level but up high in the mountains.
1: The Royal Canadian Air Force's 3-wing 439 Domestic Response Squadron is training at the airport until Tuesday. They fly north to Invermere and Golden in 2 CH-146 Griffin helicopters, home base Bagotville, Quebec. And as far as flights go at Canadian Rockies International Airport, that first flight to Calgary should be getting out of here in the next 20 minutes. Well, this beautiful weather is perfectly timed for those traveling in the Kootenays here in the shoulder tourist season. This visitor from Frisco, Colorado, is very impressed with what he's seen.
3: You know, we're in a town that would look a lot like Kimberley, a nice little mountain town, about a half hour from Vail, about 10 or 15 minutes from the other major ski areas, Breckenridge, Keystone, etc. So we're right in the middle of ski country there.
1: Do you ski yourself?
3: I do ski, yes. I ski better than I bike.
1: What do you do for a living? Are you retired?
3: My wife says I'm failing at retirement. I was a pharmaceutical executive, and I still do some work. So.
1: Thank you. I hope you enjoyed your time here.
3: I loved it. It's a beautiful area.
1: Bruce Given is one of the Grand Fondo participants that planned a vacation here after completing the ride. And as part of our weekend events, EdFest gets going at 10 o'clock this morning down at Rotary Park here in Cranbrook. Zumba will kick off the day. The Kimberley Pipe Band will be in around 11 o'clock, with the Discover Circus rolling in at 2 this afternoon. Meanwhile, in South Country, it's the Jaffrey Fall Fair weekend. We'll have reports coming in from there as well. And up in Kimberley, the Still Point Festival starts at 1 this afternoon at Kimberley Alpine Resort. And of course, it's the final outing for Core. More on that to come. 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
4: And that is the ball game as the Rangers beat the Blue Jays 7-1.
1: Corey Seager had an RBI double in a 4-run second inning, fueled by a throwing error, as the Texas Rangers beat the Toronto Blue Jays 7-1 in the opener of a series, matching the AL playoff chasers. Game 2 in the weekend series goes at 5:05 this afternoon, again from Arlington, Texas. In the CFL.
5: And out of bounds by Green. And he's got his first CFL INT.
1: Davis Alexander threw 2 touchdown passes as the Montreal Alouettes built a 34-3 lead before holding off a late Tiger Cats comeback to secure a 37-25 win in Hamilton. 2 games today, starting at 1 this afternoon with Edmonton at Toronto, and then at 5 p.m. it's the Ottawa Redblacks kicking off in Calgary against the Stampeders. Major League Soccer, the Vancouver Whitecaps home to Real Salt Lake, 7:30 start time from BC Place. In the BC Hockey League preseason play in West Kelowna last night, the Warriors were 5-3 winners over the visiting Cranbrook Bucks, and those Bucks roll up Highway 97 into Salmon Arm tonight, and those Bucks roll up Highway 97 into Salmon Arm tonight for a game with the Silverbacks. In the BCHC, the Kimberley Dynamiters dropping a 4-3 overtime decision in Nelson. The Fernie Ghost Riders blank the Border Bruins in Grand Forks 4-0, while the Kamloops Storm were 7-1 winners over the visiting Columbia Valley Rockies. Tonight, Kimberley moves into Grand Forks, with Fernie at Beaver Valley, and Columbia Valley is into Merritt. Up to College of the Rockies, watching the Avalanche in their first exhibition matches of the season. The men Avs feature a lineup with 10 new players and dropped a 3-2 decision to the Medicine Hat College Rattlers. Here's the Avs' brand new libero, Jean-Luc DeWers from New Zealand.
6: There's definitely a lot we can work on. There's a lot of positives there. It's everything. We'll talk about it. We'll go through it. Kind of iron those out. But I mean, you know, it's early season.
1: So the men dropping a 3-2 close decision to the Medicine Hat College Rattlers last night. Now, as far as the ladies go, the College of the Rockies women Avalanche defeated the Medicine Hat Rattlers 3-1. Third-year player for the Avs, Liv Harder, speaking to us last evening.
7: I mean, we came out really strong. We were passing really well. And I think they came out in the second set and they were swinging hard, and we were trying to adjust and just were having a hard time finding ways to score.
1: And both teams play again today. Just getting word in here, thank you, from the Cranbrook Bandits baseball team. They've got some exhibition baseball. They're playing some fall ball down at Confederation Park. Yeah, we'll be out there a little later, Dennis, at 1 o'clock. The concession stand won't be open. There you go. That's right up to date for you. The satellite forecast from Environment Canada: sunshine, some early morning fog. It depends where you're at here. High 24 with a low 6. 24 for tomorrow's high with more sunshine. We're up to 25 on Monday and 24 on Tuesday. The sky is clear, though. Great for sky watchers out there at 6:05. 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Thanks for spending part of your weekend with us. This is Olivia Rodrigo.

Olivia Rodrigo on 107.5 Today FM. 6:09 is our time together. I'm just looking over the schedule here for the EdFest, and you'll see a lot of activity down at Rotary Park a little bit later on today. They get going with Zumba at 10 o'clock, and then after that, the Kimberly Pipe Band's in at 11, and at noon, the Bohemian Misfits. This is when they do the Ed Stampede. That's that great big elephant that was created. It's pretty cool, actually. Yeah, they parade them through the streets, and they've got the Brass Roots Band in at 1 o'clock, and the Discover Circus will roll in at 2, so we've got great entertainment. It goes right until 10 o'clock tonight, so the Ed Fest has a lot going on at Rotary Park here today. There's other events. We'll be running through them all here as we get you going on a Saturday morning, September the 19th. Beautiful day on the way.

had a simple plan at 6:13. I was just talking about EdFest, and one of the other events this weekend is out in South Country. Good morning to everybody getting up and getting ready for the Jaffrey Fall Fair. Also, we've got a big garage sale. I'll tell you about that after this song, just getting the specs here. Here's Preston Pablo.

0: That's Preston Pablo from 107.5 Today FM. We're also checking in with those people that are putting together Terry Fox runs. And there's, of course, one they focus on every year very hard up in the Columbia Valley. Good morning, Donna, if you're up with us here today and getting ready to go for tomorrow. And all those that have been out fundraising and doing what they have to do.
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0: Okay, good. 6:20 is our time together. The Still Point Festival is on today as well in Kimberley. That starts at 1 o'clock a little later. All at the Kimberley Alpine Resort and the Conference Center there. Here's Teddy Swims, 6:20.

6:23 is our time together. I'm going to go spin the laundry here. I'll be right back. Give me three songs and we'll come back and get all caught up here today. Lots to do on the weekends, you know. Yeah, Saturday, September 19th. Our sunrise time officially is 7:25, and that first flight out of our airport, the Saturday morning flight to Calgary, is just getting out of here.

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0: Ella Henderson on 107.5 Today FM, 6:49. Good morning to the Kisa Rovers girls U17 soccer team. They're hosting a garage sale at the Wild Horse Surgical parking lot to raise money for their trip to Rome. Yeah. You want to make sure you get down there today. It's a multifamily garage sale. They'll have a lot going on if you want to pop down there. Good morning, Jess. Good morning, Laura. 8 to 2 today, so they're going to be out there nice and early. If you want to get to an early yard sale, you've got 2 hours to hang around there, and then you can pop on down to the farmer's market and the Ed Fest and the whole bit, so you can get at that one early. Again, look for a multifamily garage sale today in the Wild Horse Surgical parking lot starting at 8 o'clock this morning.
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Okay, it looks like we're going to have a network newscast here coming up at 7, so we'll do like we always do when they do check in with us. It's kind of hit and miss, but so they'll have about 2.5 minutes of international and national news, and I'll come on right after with the local.

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1: It is continuing chaos for the BC Conservative Party. Eight former members now joining the Centre BC Party under ex-conservative Peter Millibar. Millibar taking the Centre BC reins after Mike Bernier stepped aside to make room. Three high-profile conservative MLAs, including former leader John Rostad, given the boot on Friday, along with former interim leader Trevor Halford and Claire Ratté. That brings the total number of departures under Carrie Lynn Findlay's leadership to 12. The departures linked to Findlay taking the party further right politically. This amid growing speculation that Premier David Eby may call a snap election in BC, something he was not ruling out on Friday, instead repeatedly saying he had no announcement to make. Still, Elections BC has published a list of possible election dates, including the earliest entry, October 24th. That's exactly 1 week after voters go to the polls municipally. In Ottawa, sweeping economic legislation and a quick pace expected this fall, promised by Prime Minister Mark Carney to his caucus ahead of Parliament's return on Monday. Carney says legislation known as the Building Canada Strong Act is the next phase of Ottawa's plans to speed up infrastructure and other projects, and there will be changes to the Canada Labour Code, measures to improve supply chains, as well as the next steps in the government's promise to cut back on regulatory reviews for all projects to 1 year. The stage is set for the Conservatives now, who are hoping to retain a key riding for them in a by-election coming up in a matter of months. Conservative Larry Brock saying he has now formally resigned as the MP for Brantford Brant South, which has been a Tory stronghold for years. Leader Pierre Poilievre plans to stage a rally there this weekend. Two children from Alberta who were the subject of an Amber Alert in BC back in July have been found safe. The boys, found on a rural property in West Kelowna, BC on Thursday, in good health and seeming to be not in any sort of distress. An Amber Alert was issued after the boys were taken from the Alberta hamlet of Valhalla Center, about 63 kilometers northwest of Grand Prairie. Krista Morrison and Daniel Ludwig have been arrested on warrants for contravening a custody order. And suddenly, it seems, the U.S. does not need to take over Greenland for security reasons. The U.S. and Denmark announcing a deal on Greenland security, one that President Donald Trump says would grant his country permanent control over security and all other needs, the deal months after Trump threatened to take Greenland. Meanwhile, Trump says he's barring CNN, MS Now, and Politico from the White House. He's blaming unfavorable coverage and the old favorite of his, fake news. From the Vista National News Desk, I'm John Crawford.
2: 7:03. It's Saturday, September 19th. Good morning to the Royal Canadian Air Force pilots that are training at Canadian Rockies International Airport. Bid Air Hangar is their location, and they allowed me to interview their planning manager.
3: Sergeant Dominique Lavallée, and I'm a search and rescue technician at 439 Squadron, and I'm the plans officer for this exercise.
2: First of all, what brings you to the Cranbrook and Kimberley Canadian Rockies International Airport?
3: Absolutely. So every year we have a mountain flying exercise that we do with our pilots and a few crews. So we've been coming here for years, but this year is a bit different, where we've brought the whole squadron down. So instead of five or six people, now we're bringing down 35 people, and we're bringing our maintenance folks with us with our mobile trailer, just to practice deploying and working from smaller airports, less facilities than we have back home.
2: Does the elevation of the mountains make a difference for those that are training?
3: Yes, absolutely. So we don't have mountains this big back home. In these mountains, the higher up you go, the thinner the air, if we can say. So the machine has a harder time performing because it doesn't have as stable of a lift. So it's very challenging for the pilots. They really need to assess the winds, their orientation, in order to achieve what we do close to sea level but up high in the mountains.
2: The Royal Canadian Air Force's three-wing 439 Domestic Response Squadron is training at the airport until Tuesday. They fly north to Invermere and Golden in two CH-146 Griffin helicopters, home base Bagotville, Quebec. And as far as flights go at Canadian Rockies International Airport, our first flight to Calgary, the 625, they got out at 6:11, nice and early. Next flight is to Kelowna on Pacific Coastal. No expected delays at our airport today. Well, this beautiful weather is perfectly timed for those traveling in the Kootenays here in the shoulder tourist season. This visitor from Frisco, Colorado, is very impressed with what he's seen.
4: You know, we're in a town that would look a lot like Kimberley, a nice little mountain town, about a half hour from Vail, about 10 or 15 minutes from the other major ski areas, Breckenridge, Keystone, etc. So we're right in the middle of ski country.
2: Really good. Do you ski yourself?
4: I do ski, yes. I ski better than I bike.
2: What do you do for a living? Are you retired?
4: My wife says I'm failing at retirement. I was a pharmaceutical executive, and I still do some work. So.
2: Thank you. I hope you enjoyed your time here.
4: I loved it. It's a beautiful area.
2: Bruce Given is one of the Grand Fondo participants that planned a vacation here after completing the ride. And as part of our weekend events, EdFest gets going at 10 o'clock this morning down at Rotary Park here in Cranbrook. Zumba will kick off the day. The Kimberley Pipe Band will be in around 11 o'clock with the Discover Circus rolling in at 2 this afternoon. Meanwhile, in South Country, it's the Jaffrey Fall Fair weekend. We'll have reports coming in from there as well. And up in Kimberley, the Still Point Festival starts at 1 this afternoon at Kimberley Alpine Resort. And of course, it's the final outing for Core. More on that to come. 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
5: And that is the ball game as the Rangers beat the Blue Jays 7-1.
2: Corey Seager had an RBI double in a 4-run second inning fueled by a throwing error as the Texas Rangers beat the Toronto Blue Jays 7-1 in the opener of a series, matching the AL playoff chasers. Game 2 in the weekend series goes at 5:05 this afternoon, again from Arlington, Texas. In the CFL.
6: And out of bounds by Green. And he's got his first CFL INT.
2: Davis Alexander threw two touchdown passes as the Montreal Alouettes built a 34-3 lead before holding off a late Tiger Cats comeback to secure a 37-25 win in Hamilton. Two games today, starting at 1 this afternoon with Edmonton at Toronto, and then at 5 p.m. it's the Ottawa Redblacks kicking off in Calgary against the Stampeders. Major League Soccer, the Vancouver Whitecaps home to Real Salt Lake, 7:30 start time from BC Place. In the BC Hockey League preseason play in West Kelowna last night, the Warriors were 5-3 winners over the visiting Cranbrook Bucks, and those Bucks roll up Highway 97 into Salmon Arm tonight for a game with the Silverbacks. In the BCHC, the Kimberley Dynamiters dropping a 4-3 overtime decision in Nelson. The Fernie Ghost Riders blanked the Border Bruins in Grand Forks 4-0, while the Kamloops Storm were 7-1 winners over the visiting Columbia Valley Rockies. Tonight, Kimberley moves into Grand Forks with Fernie at Beaver Valley, and Columbia Valley is into Merritt. Up to College of the Rockies, watching the Avalanche in their first exhibition matches of the season. The Men Avs feature a lineup with 10 new players and dropped a 3-2 decision to the Medicine Hat College Rattlers. Here's the Avs' brand new libero, Jean-Luc DeWurst from New Zealand.
7: There's definitely a lot we can work on. There's a lot of positives there. It's everything. We'll talk about it. We'll go through it. Kind of iron those out. But I mean, you know, it's early season.
2: The College of the Rockies women's Avalanche defeated the Medicine Hat Rattlers 3-1. 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
8: I mean, we came out really strong. We were passing really well. And I think they came out in the second set and they were swinging hard, and we were trying to adjust and just were having a hard time finding ways to score.
2: 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White Horse Surgical parking lot 8 to 2 today. The satellite forecast from Environment Canada. Sunshine with a high 24, a low 6. Some of our broadcast areas getting some fog. It will burn off here in the early morning. Tomorrow, sunny again, southwest breeze at 20K and a high 24. We've got sunshine through to and including the middle of next week. Here in downtown Cranbrook, we've got a clear sky and 8 degrees. Our sunrise here comes up in 22 minutes.

0: 11 past 7. Boy, we've got a nice sunrise coming here in just a few minutes, officially at 7:25. I want to say good morning to everybody out in the South Country. Jaffrey Fall Fair weekend. And they're doing the Terry Fox Run all as a part of what they're doing for the Jaffrey Fall Fair. Derek Korchega, good morning.
1: At the Jaffrey School. Yes, it's a school event, but it's entirely open to the public. Followed by the kickoff breakfast, also at the Jaffrey Hall. So we have the Jaffrey School Terry Fox Run to start things off at 9 a.m. And then right after, breakfast at the Jaffrey Hall. In the U-

0: Columbia Valley. Good morning, Donna, and those getting ready for their Terry Fox run tomorrow.
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0: Yes, classic Valley cars, yeah. Columbia Valley Classics Car Club, yeah, with a whole lot going on for sure. A lot of people go to that one every

0: Perry and O'Sherry from 107.5 Today FM. I want to say good morning to Donna and those people that are getting ready for the Terry Fox run up in Invermere tomorrow. And it's kind of all tied in with, well, she's busy. She's with the Health Auxiliary there too. And just so you know, the Health Auxiliary thrift store up in Invermere, they're holding a fall Halloween pop-up sale, not today, but next Saturday, okay? Yeah, that one's 9 to 1, and that'll be in the Invermere Seniors Hall. So just so you know, that's upcoming. So just a little bit of what's going on up at that end of the world. Of course, the pop-up sale will be a week today, but the classic cars are doing their thing, the Columbia Valley Classic Car Club, with a whole lot of activity up in Radium today. And then, of course, the Terry Fox run tomorrow. That comes out of the Laird School, I believe. That's right. Yeah, it does.
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12: It's Jason, and I have the privilege of talking today with Emma Andrews from Kimberley. She is the owner of Emma Jen Creations. And Emma, tell us how you got started in this and what kind of art you do.
13: I started getting into art a lot in high school. One of my teachers there hired me to do a wood burning, and he paid me. And I was like, whoa, I can actually make money from this. I decided from then on out that's what I was going to do. So right after graduating high school, I started my business, Emma Jen Creations. And then a year after that, I started my BFA program at the Alberta University of the Arts in Calgary. Typically, I work in acrylic painting and wood burning, so that's what I specialize in. But if you have an idea, we can always kind of collaborate and work from there. Maybe some of you know me from doing Cranbrook Farmers Markets all last summer, Kimberley Farmers Markets, Invermere, Fernie. I'm all over the place.
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15: Hey, speaking of Top Crop, they'll be weighing the pumpkins on October 3rd. Okay, it's coming up. Boy, what a nice sunrise just starting officially right now.

there's a lot more happening this morning than usual in the Wild Horse Surgical parking lot because they're setting up right now. They've got an early 8 o'clock start. They'll be out there here in just a half an hour. Yeah, and they'll open it up for you then. And it's a multifamily garage sale. So what they're doing is they're raising money because they've got a team going to Rome in 2027. They've done that before. So they're going again. Yeah, the Kootenay Rovers are sending some soccer players over. So if you're near the Wild Horse Surgical parking lot or getting close to it, at 8 o'clock this morning, they'll be starting up there with a big multi-family garage sale, and you'll be supporting a good cause. Never

0: 7:35. I want to thank the Royal Canadian Air Force for allowing me to interview one of their planners out there. Yeah, this group, they're in from Bagotville, Quebec, and they're training pilots, and the reason they come here is because the mountains aren't quite as high in the area that they have their their squadron at over in Bagotville, Quebec, so that's why they're here. And they've been around for the last many days. I think they're finished on Tuesday. Yeah, the 22nd they'll be done. So you'll see those helicopters in the Bid Air Hangar if you're looking off to the right and traveling into the airport to do drop-offs here this morning, or if you're out there for any other reason. Yeah, they're pretty impressive helicopters. I got to watch them land yesterday and just go through the procedure of what they have to do, which is pretty neat. So if you missed it earlier, I'll have it on the news here coming up at 8 o'clock. You'll hear from Sergeant Dominique Lavallee, and he talked to me on site there just about, you know, why they're doing it here. And a little bit about those helicopters as well. They're CH-146 Griffins, and there's a link on my personal Facebook page where you can read about, you know, what those Griffins do and why they're usually used for missions like this one and for training exercises.
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0: Okay, let's take a peek at what's happening out in Jaffrey here today for the Fall Fair. So they've got a whole lot going on here this morning, so get ready for it. The smoke-off, of course, and the Lady Lion's Pancake Breakfast gets going at 8:30, and then the Fall Fair Farmer's Market. They're going to close that just for a little bit because they're going to line up the floats for the parade, and then the parade goes at 10:30. So lots happening out in Jaffrey, and of course, the Pancake Breakfast and Terry Fox Run kind of going back-to-back, as Derek was telling us earlier.
1: At the Jaffrey School. Yes, it's a school event, but it's entirely open to the public. Followed by the kickoff breakfast, also at the Jaffrey Hall. So we have the Jaffrey School Terry Fox Run to start things off at 9 a.m. and then right after, breakfast at the Jaffrey Hall.
0: What a morning for it, too. My goodness, as the sun pops up over the mountains and lights everything up for us here today.

0: boy, that is one good-looking sunrise out there. That's Ariana Grande on 107.5 Today FM. Julian Hearn. You remember Jolene Julian Hearn? She was one of the ambassadors. She represented our city quite nicely. Gosh, the years have gone by quickly. Got to ride in a vehicle with her to go to the... remember that, Jolene? Go to the Penticton Peach Festival Parade. The year that you were representing our city and now working with Rotary as a young Rotarian.
1: RILA stands for the Rotary Youth Leadership Awards. It is a leadership camp that goes just about a week long. We do intensive leadership training sessions all week, and you learn a lot about yourself. You meet a lot of people from all over the place, and you create a lot of lasting memories that you keep for the rest of your life.
0: Welcome. Yeah, very good. Nice to have you. Nice to hear from you again too, Jolene.
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our sunrise still continuing here, and that sun's going to pop up over the mountain so I can see it over the Cranbrook Public Library here in about 14 seconds by the looks of things. No, it's just brightening up. It's a beautiful morning out there. For those people that are up early on my bike ride in, my goodness, for stargazers out there, it's almost picture perfect, or at least it has been as we get set to change the seasons here pretty quick. We'll get an update on that too. I don't know if you caught Cole Unger on the air earlier this week. He actually checked in with me from Chile. He's with the Canadian National Ski Team. They're doing mogul training there, and that's where they found the most snow in the world. So that's where they go and, you know, keep up with their training. That's kind of neat. I'll play that for you again later.

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1: It is continuing chaos for the BC Conservative Party. Eight former members now joining the Centre BC Party under ex-conservative Peter Miliband. Miliband taking the Centre BC reins after Mike Bernier stepped aside to make room. Three high-profile conservative MLAs, including former leader John Rostad, given the boot on Friday, along with former interim leader Trevor Halford and Claire Ratté. That brings the total number of departures under Carrie Lynn Findlay's leadership to 12. The departures linked to Findlay taking the party further right politically. This amid growing speculation that Premier David Eby may call a snap election in BC, something he was not ruling out on Friday, instead repeatedly saying he had no announcement to make. Still, Elections BC has published a list of possible election dates, including the earliest entry, October 24th. That's exactly 1 week after voters go to the polls municipally. In Ottawa, sweeping economic legislation and a quick pace expected this fall, promised by Prime Minister Mark Carney to his caucus ahead of Parliament's return on Monday. Carney says legislation known as the Building Canada Strong Act is the next phase of Ottawa's plans to speed up infrastructure and other projects, and there will be changes to the Canada Labour Code, measures to improve supply chains, as well as the next steps in the government's promise to cut back on regulatory reviews for all projects to 1 year. The stage is set for the Conservatives now, who are hoping to retain a key riding for them in a by-election coming up in a matter of months. Conservative Larry Brock saying he has now formally resigned as the MP for Brantford-Brant South, which has been a Tory stronghold for years. Leader Pierre Poilievre plans to stage a rally there this weekend. Two children from Alberta who were the subject of an Amber Alert in BC back in July have been found safe. The boys, found on a rural property in West Kelowna, BC on Thursday, in good health and seeming to be not in any sort of distress. An Amber Alert was issued after the boys were taken from the Alberta hamlet of Valhalla Center, about 63 kilometers northwest of Grand Prairie. Krista Morrison and Daniel Ludwig have been arrested on warrants for contravening a custody order. And suddenly, it seems, the U.S. does not need to take over Greenland for security reasons. The U.S. and Denmark announcing a deal on Greenland security, one that President Donald Trump says would grant his country permanent control over security and all other needs. The deal, months after Trump threatened to take Greenland. Meanwhile, Trump says he's barring CNN, MS Now, and Politico from the White House. He's blaming unfavorable coverage and the old favorite of his, fake news. From the Vista National News Desk, I'm John Crawford.
2: 8:03. It's Saturday, September 19th. Good morning to the Royal Canadian Air Force pilots that are training at Canadian Rockies International Airport. Bid Air Hangar is their location, and they allowed me to interview their planning manager.
3: Sergeant Dominique Lavallée, and I'm a search and rescue technician at 439 Squadron, and I'm the plans officer for this exercise.
2: First of all, what brings you to the Cranbrook and Kimberley Canadian Rockies International Airport?
3: Absolutely. So every year we have a mountain flying exercise that we do with our pilots and a few crews. So we've been coming here for years, but this year is a bit different, where we've brought the whole squadron down. So instead of five or six people, now we're bringing down 35 people, and we're bringing our maintenance folks with us with our mobile trailer, just to practice deploying and working from smaller airports, less facilities than we have back home.
2: Does the elevation of the mountains make a difference for those that are training?
3: Yes, absolutely. So we don't have mountains as big back home. In these mountains, the higher up you go, the thinner the air, if we can say. So the machine has a harder time performing because it doesn't have as stable of a lift. So it's very challenging for the pilots. They really need to assess the winds, their orientation, in order to achieve what we do close to sea level but up high in the mountains.
2: The Royal Canadian Air Force's three-wing 439 Domestic Response Squadron is training at the airport until Tuesday. They fly north to Invermere and Golden in two CH-146 Griffin helicopters, home base Bagotville, Quebec. And as far as flights go at Canadian Rockies International Airport, our first flight to Calgary, the 6:25, they got out at 6:11, nice and early. Next flight is to Kelowna on Pacific Coastal. No expected delays at our airport today. Well, this beautiful weather is perfectly timed for those traveling in the Kootenays here in the shoulder tourist season. This visitor from Frisco, Colorado is very impressed with what he's seen.
4: You know, we're in a town that would look a lot like Kimberly, a nice little mountain town, about a half hour from Vail, about 10 or 15 minutes from the other major ski areas, Breckenridge, Keystone, etc. So we're right in the middle of ski country.
2: Do you ski yourself?
4: I do ski, yes. I ski better than I bike.
2: What do you do for a living? Are you retired?
4: My wife says I'm failing at retirement. I was a pharmaceutical executive, and I still do some work. So.
2: Thank you. Hope you enjoyed your time here.
4: I loved it. It's a beautiful area.
2: Bruce Given is one of the Grand Fondo participants that planned a vacation here after completing the ride. And as part of our weekend events, EdFest gets going at 10 o'clock this morning down at Rotary Park here in Cranbrook. Zumba will kick off the day. The Kimberly Pipe Band will be in around 11 o'clock with the Discover Circus rolling in at 2 this afternoon. Meanwhile, in South Country, it's the Jaffrey Fall Fair weekend. We'll have reports coming in from there as well. And up in Kimberly, the Still Point Festival starts at 1 this afternoon at Kimberly Alpine Resort. And of course, it's the final outing for Core. More on that to come. Let's check sports from McGibbon Auto and Truck Repair.
5: And that is the ball game as the Rangers beat the Blue Jays 7-1.
2: Corey Seager had an RBI double in a 4-run second inning fueled by a throwing error as the Texas Rangers beat the Toronto Blue Jays 7-1 in the opener of a series, matching the AL playoff chasers. Game 2 in the weekend series goes at 5:05 this afternoon, again from Arlington, Texas. In the CFL.
6: And out of bounds by Green. And he's got his first CFL INT.
2: Davis Alexander threw 2 touchdown passes as the Montreal Alouettes built a 34-3 lead before holding off a late Tiger Cats comeback to secure a 37-25 win in Hamilton. 2 games today, starting at 1 this afternoon with Edmonton at Toronto, and then at 5 p.m. it's the Ottawa Redblacks kicking off in Calgary against the Stampeders. Major League Soccer, the Vancouver Whitecaps home to Real Salt Lake, 7:30 start time from BC Place. In the BC Hockey League preseason play in West Kelowna last night, the Warriors were 5-3 winners over the visiting Cranbrook Bucks, and those Bucks roll up Highway 97 into Salmon Arm tonight for a game with the Silverbacks. In the BCHC, the Kimberly Dynamiters dropping a 4-3 overtime decision in Nelson. The Fernie Ghost Riders blanked the Border Bruins in Grand Forks 4-0, while the Kamloops Storm were 7-1 winners over the visiting Columbia Valley Rockies. Tonight, Kimberly moves into Grand Forks with Fernie at Beaver Valley, and Columbia Valley is into Merritt. Up to College of the Rockies watching the Avalanche in their first exhibition matches of the season. The men Avs feature a lineup with 10 new players and dropped a 3-2 decision to the Medicine Hat College Rattlers. Here's the Avs' brand new libero, Jean-Luc DeWurst from New Zealand.
7: There's definitely a lot we can work on. There's a lot of positives there. It's everything. We'll talk about it. We'll go through it. Kind of iron those out. But I mean, you know, it's early season.
2: The College of the Rockies women's Avalanche defeated the Medicine Hat Rattlers 3-1. 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
8: I mean, we came out really strong. We were passing really well. And I think they came out in the second set and they were swinging hard, and we were trying to adjust and just were having a hard time finding ways to score.
2: Both teams play again today. 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White Horse Surgical parking lot, 8 to 2 today. 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Sunshine with a high 24, a low 6. Some of our broadcast area is getting some fog. It will burn off here in the early morning. Tomorrow, sunny again. Southwest breeze at 20K and a high 24. We've got sunshine through to and including the middle of next week. Here in downtown Cranbrook, we've got a clear sky and 8 degrees. Our sunrise here comes up in 22 minutes. No, we're into it now. Yeah, and we're still sitting at 9 degrees.
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2: Yeah, our sunrise was at 7:25. That's right. Okay, I've got company at the back door here. We're going to have a guest in studio with you right after the men at work.

0: 107.5 Today FM. There's that sunrise, and I said the sunshine will be peeking up over the Cranbrook Public Library at about 8:15. Well, we're getting close. It's 8:12. My goodness, did we ever get good service this week? Getting reports in from the UBCM. And, Lynette Reason with us today. Good morning. How are you?
1: I'm great, Dennis. Good morning. It's a beautiful morning here in Cranbrook.
0: It is. You must be tired. That's a lot of meetings.
1: It is a lot of meetings. I tend to be an early bird, so I like to hit the early morning stuff for sure, but it is great to be back home in Cranbrook.
0: Thank you for the great reports, because we had them early and we could get them out in prime time. I've been told by civic officials that go to the UBCM, in a way it's like speed dating. You have so many meetings and you're just trying to get your point across. Is that exactly the way it rolls out?
1: Yeah, you know, for me, the priority really is those meetings with ministers or the parliamentary secretaries, whoever they designate. So at the city of Cranbrook, we work hard to gather those priorities from the community, and then you need to apply for the meetings, and then you get approved for a certain number of meetings. So it's really, really good to advocate for our community with those provincial officials.
0: Boy, you sure attended enough meetings. I mean, I looked at the agenda every day and I thought, you must be exhausted when you're done. There's a lot to listen to and a lot to present.
1: Yeah, there is. Yeah, it's and one of the great things is just to talk with folks from other communities and compare notes and compare challenges and opportunities. So, it's always great to learn from other communities.
0: You were advocating for the library, I know, on one day, and you were also saying, you know, business crime, some of the businesses affected by crime. That's not just here either, is it?
1: Oh, yeah. We are not alone for sure in the challenges we face. And we are doing a really good job of implementing a variety of strategies. It's a full court press and it's a team effort. And we're seeing good results with that. So there's no magic wand to, magically fix homelessness, addictions, mental health, property crime. But yeah, here in Cranbrook, we are putting numerous strategies into place, which is what you need to do.
0: Once the information is pushed forward to provincial officials, is there kind of a waiting time, because they have to process it all and then pull it back? Do you hear back from some of these, the officials you've talked to after the meetings, maybe in a couple of weeks down the road then?
1: Yep, we do. They generally write a letter back confirming what was discussed and then what they are able to do in terms of next steps. And, you know, the things we're raising, often other communities are raising as well, but that's good. So the province hears from lots of people about the need to increase provincial funding to libraries. Gosh, they were cut back in 2009 by 25%, and they haven't had an increase since then. So we know, just with the increase of inflation, oh my goodness, you know, the value of their provincial grant has just gone down and down. So they heard from lots of communities about funding for libraries. Lots of communities talked about the community housing fund. We had a really good project ready to go here, so we again advocated for that. When we were getting our meetings ready, I put a call out to key community partners, and Stacy from the Chamber of Commerce responded very quickly with the item about local businesses and property crime. So we were happy to speak with the ministry about that as well. So,
0: yeah, during the networking, what are they saying about the East Kootenai? What do you hear from around the province and what they think about us? I mean, there's so much concern about wildfires. We didn't get hit as bad as the Okanagan. I don't know if you're listening and Tata Creek or Wasser this morning, you're saying, yes, we did. But aside from some of the fire activity we had, they really got ripped pretty good.

0: happen again.
1: I've asked you what I've wanted to. Is there anything you want to pass along as a follow-up to the UBCM then, Lynette?
0: You know, it just highlights, I think, the importance of community feedback. And I am always happy to listen to folks in the community, hear their concerns and perspectives. And these are the kind of things we can then take forward to the provincial government. So I think it's just that importance of community engagement, why we want to have, you know, good dialogue in our community. We can agree to disagree without being disagreeable because we all live in Cranbrook and we all call Cranbrook home.
1: Thank you for your time and coming in so early after a busy week.
0: My pleasure. Thanks for having me.
1: I'm guessing you're off to EdFest today.
0: Oh, I was there last night. It was amazing. And we'll be back there today. So, yeah.
1: That's where I'm heading after my shift. Thanks again, Lynette.
0: Thanks, Dennis.
1: Lynette Ray reporting back from the Union of BC Municipalities 2026 convention in Vancouver. Here's Toronto's Magic. Inside.

0: It's 820 on 107.5 Today FM. Yeah, they're doing their thing out in Jaffrey here this morning. The Fall Fair is on. You're heading towards South Country, and the parade rolls up a little bit later at 10:30. And they've got a farmer's market going there at the same time as well. So lots happening, and a Terry Fox run goes along with the Jaffrey Fall Fair. So looks good out there today. If you're traveling that direction, take the time to stop in and tell them we sent you.
1: Broadcasting to Cranbrook, Kimberley, Invermere, Fernie, and Sparwood. 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
12: It's 8:24, sun's up. We've got the pumpkins being weighed on the 3rd, October 3rd. You're planning ahead.

to get caught up here. It's 8:28. If you're just getting up with us, there's some activity around Confederation Park here this morning as they get going for a doubleheader, they being the Cranbrook Bandits. And they're playing some fall ball. They're going to play four games against Trails, so a doubleheader today, starting at 1 this afternoon, and then tomorrow morning they'll start at 10. Okay, so tomorrow's the morning games. So four in all, anyways, if you're in motion with us, and you probably see them grooming the park and dragging the field and getting ready for some doubleheader action going that way today. I was mentioning earlier, we had a yard sale start up here. It's a multifamily yard sale, and it's a good one. They've got a lot happening over in the parking lot at the Wild Horse Surgical parking lot. We've got a soccer team there. They're raising money to go to Rome in 2027, so they got a whole bunch of great articles for you if you want to head that way. Again, that's Kisa Rovers Multifamily Yard Sale. It's on now. They started here half an hour ago in the Wild Horse Surgical parking lot.

It's 8:32. If you see a bunch of cars, really nice cars, on the road up in the Columbia Valley, they've got that big show and shine going on in Radium, and that brings in a ton of people every year. Here's Bobby Bazzini.

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1: That's Bobby Bazzini from 107.5 Today FM. You're going to see a lot of activity today around Rotary Park here in Cranbrook and alongside of it as well because, you know, you got the Farmer's Market and the Ed Fest. Yeah, Ed Fest is set to go at 10 o'clock this morning and they'll start with Zumba dancing and then the Kimberly Pipe Band will begin there at 11 o'clock. And then it's the Ed Stampede. That's a beauty. That great big elephant that they formed. It's a good big puppet elephant.

0: It's 8:39 on 107.5 Today FM. We're talking about the fall Fairout in Jaffrey this weekend. If you're heading that direction, we're hearing on Highway 3 there's some fog out near Wardner, and it's pretty thick. Lights on, please.
1: Make sure people got their lights on because it's foggy through Steamboat Hill and over the Wardner Bridge.
0: Very helpful. Thanks for that call in traffic here today because, of course, you know, I'm looking out my window like anybody else in Cranbrook is, and it's just as clear as a bell and a blue sky. But, again, some of those fog patches are out there, and that's one of the areas, again, you want to pay extra close attention if you're heading out toward Wardner.
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13: Today

0: Yeah, that's Olivia Pinelva. I just want to take you out to South Country here real quick, like Derek Korchega, keeping up on what's happening out in Jaffrey today for the Fall Fair. And the Terry Fox Run is a part of the activity there today.
1: At the Jaffrey School. Yes, it's a school event, but it's entirely open to the public. Followed by the kickoff breakfast, also at the Jaffrey Hall. So we have the Jaffrey School Terry Fox Run to start things off at 9 a.m. and then right after, breakfast at the Jaffrey Hall.
0: Okay, they're just getting ready for that part of it then. And then, of course, the parade goes at 10:30 if you want to check that one out in Jaffrey for the Fall Fair. Here's Alex Sampson.

0: It's 8:51. You'll see all the setup over at Rotary Park. As there was a lot of activity last night for the EdFest, and they're getting back at it here in a bit. Well, about an hour and or so. They'll be starting up the same time as the Farmer's Market. They'll have Zumba dancing to get it rolling. And then the Kimberly Pipe Band checks in there at 11 o'clock. And then at noon, if you've never seen it before, they have the Ed Stampede put on by the Bohemian Misfits. They do a great job of this. And I got to interview the creator of that huge elephant puppet that'll be going through the downtown core. Yeah, well, they kind of just go around by the St. Mary's Catholic Church down the street and come back into the park. So it's a special Ed Fest. It's that time of year again.
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2: They're just getting ready for the Terry Fox run out in Jaffrey, and they've added that on to what's happening with the Jaffrey Fall Fair. If you're heading that direction, we also heard from a motorist, it's a bit foggy around Wardner. In fact, more than just a bit. So there's a pretty thick fog in there today. If you're finding any fog in your travels, let us know where. I just want to zip you up to Invermere real quick. We're going to check in here with the Vista National News Desk. They've got about 2.5 minutes of national and provincial news, and I'll follow up with an update of what's happening locally. I just want to get Donna on the air here quickly to talk about the Terry Fox run in Invermere tomorrow.
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2: Yeah, catch you tomorrow morning. 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
5: It is continuing chaos for the BC Conservative Party. 8 former members now joining the Centre BC Party under ex-conservative Peter Millibar. Millibar taking the Centre BC reins after Mike Bernier stepped aside to make room. 3 high-profile Conservative MLAs, including former leader John Rostad, given the boot on Friday, along with former interim leader Trevor Halford and Claire Ratté. That brings the total number of departures under Carrie Lynn Findlay's leadership to 12. The departures linked to Findlay taking the party further right politically. This amid growing speculation that Premier David Eby may call a snap election in BC, something he was not ruling out on Friday, instead repeatedly saying he had no announcement to make. Still, Elections BC has published a list of possible election dates, including the earliest entry, October 24th. That's exactly 1 week after voters go to the polls municipally. In Ottawa, sweeping economic legislation and a quick pace expected this fall, promised by Prime Minister Mark Carney to his caucus ahead of Parliament's return on Monday. Carney says legislation known as the Building Canada Strong Act is the next phase of Ottawa's plans to speed up infrastructure and other projects, and there will be changes to the Canada Labour Code, measures to improve supply chains, as well as the next steps in the government's promise to cut back on regulatory reviews for all projects to 1 year. The stage is set for the Conservatives now, who are hoping to retain a key riding for them in a by-election coming up in a matter of months. Conservative Larry Brock saying he has now formally resigned as the MP for Brantford-Brant South, which has been a Tory stronghold for years. Leader Pierre Poilievre plans to stage a rally there this weekend. 2 children from Alberta who were the subject of an Amber Alert in BC back in July have been found safe. The boys found on a rural property in West Kelowna, BC on Thursday in good health and seeming to be not in any sort of distress. An Amber Alert was issued after the boys were taken from the Alberta hamlet of Valhalla Center, about 63 kilometers northwest of Grand Prairie. Krista Morrison and Daniel Ludwig have been arrested on warrants for contravening a custody order. And suddenly, it seems, the U.S. does not need to take over Greenland for security reasons. The U.S. and Denmark announcing a deal on Greenland security, one that President Donald Trump says would grant his country permanent control over security and all other needs, the deal months after Trump threatened to take Greenland. Meanwhile, Trump says he's barring CNN, MS Now, and Politico from the White House. He's blaming unfavorable coverage and the old favorite of his, fake news. From the Vista National News Desk, I'm John Crawford.
2: It's 9:03. We've shared a beautiful sunrise here in Cranbrook this morning. For those in traffic on Highway 3, there is some fog around Wardner.
6: Make sure people got their lights on because it's foggy through Steamboat Hill
1: and over the Wardner Bridge.
2: Do drive with care. Now, from Highway 3 out to Canadian Rockies International Airport, we have a squadron from the Royal Canadian Air Force still doing helicopter pilot training. Bid Air Hangar is their location, and they allowed me to interview their planning manager.
6: Sergeant Dominique Lavallée, and I'm a search and rescue technician at 439 Squadron, and I'm the plans officer for this exercise.
2: First of all, what brings you to the Cranbrook and Kimberley Canadian Rockies International Airport?
6: Absolutely. So every year we have a mountain flying exercise that we do with our pilots and a few crews. So we've been coming here for years, but this year is a bit different where we've brought the whole squadron down. So instead of 5 or 6 people, now we're bringing down 35 people, and we're bringing our maintenance folks with us with our mobile trailer, just to practice deploying and working from smaller airports, less facilities than we have back home.
2: Does the elevation of the mountains make a difference for those that are training?
6: Yes, absolutely. So we don't have mountains this big back home. In these mountains, the higher up you go, the thinner the air, if we can say. So the machine has a harder time performing because it doesn't have as stable of a lift. So it's very challenging for the pilots. They really need to assess the winds, their orientation, in order to achieve what we do close to sea level but up high in the mountains.
2: The Royal Canadian Air Force's 3-wing 439 Domestic Response Squadron is training at the airport until Tuesday. They fly north to Invermere and Golden in 2 CH-146 Griffin helicopters, home base Bagotville, Quebec. And as far as flights go at Canadian Rockies International Airport, our first flight to Calgary, the 625, they got out at 6:11, nice and early. The next flight is just getting away now. Yeah, they're just leaving Canadian Rockies International Airport on Pacific Coastal to Kelowna. No expected delays on any of the flights today out of our airport. Well, this beautiful weather is perfectly timed for those traveling in the Kootenays here in the shoulder tourist season. This visitor from Frisco, Colorado, is very impressed with what he's seen.
7: You know, we're in a town that would look a lot like Kimberley, a nice little mountain town, about a half hour from Vail, about 10 or 15 minutes from the other major ski areas, Breckenridge, Keystone, etc. So we're right in the middle of ski country.
2: Do you ski yourself?
7: I do ski, yes. I ski better than I bike.
2: What do you do for a living? Are you retired?
7: My wife says I'm failing at retirement. I was a pharmaceutical executive, and I still do some work. So.
2: Thank you. Hope you enjoyed your time here.
7: I loved it. It's a beautiful area.
2: Bruce Given is one of the Grand Fondo participants that planned a vacation here after completing the ride. And as part of our weekend events, EdFest gets going at 10 o'clock this morning down at Rotary Park here in Cranbrook. Zumba will kick off the day. The Kimberley Pipe Band will be in around 11 o'clock with the Discover Circus rolling in at 2 this afternoon. Meanwhile, in South Country, it's the Jaffrey Fall Fair weekend. We'll have reports coming in from there as well. And up in Kimberley, the Still Point Festival starts at 1 this afternoon at Kimberley Alpine Resort. And of course, it's the final outing for CORE. More on that to come. Let's check sports from McGibbon Auto and Truck Repair.
8: And that is the ball game as the Rangers beat the Blue Jays 7-1.
2: Corey Seager had an RBI double in a 4-run second inning fueled by a throwing error as the Texas Rangers beat the Toronto Blue Jays 7-1 in the opener of a series, matching the AL playoff chasers. Game 2 in the weekend series goes at 5:05 this afternoon, again from Arlington, Texas. In the CFL.
9: And out of bounds by Green. And he's got his first CFL INT.
2: Davis Alexander threw 2 touchdown passes as the Montreal Alouettes built a 34-3 lead before holding off a late Tiger Cats comeback to secure a 37-25 win in Hamilton. 2 games today starting at 1 this afternoon with Edmonton at Toronto, and then at 5 p.m. it's the Ottawa Redblacks kicking off in Calgary against the Stampeders. Major League Soccer, the Vancouver Whitecaps home to Real Salt Lake, 7:30 start time from BC Place. In the BC Hockey League preseason play in West Kelowna last night, the Warriors were 5-3 winners over the visiting Cranbrook Bucks, and those Bucks roll up Highway 97 into Salmon Arm tonight for a game with the Silverbacks. In the BCHC, the Kimberley Dynamiters dropping a 4-3 overtime decision in Nelson. The Fernie Ghost Riders blanked the Border Bruins in Grand Forks 4-0, while the Kamloops Storm were 7-1 winners over the visiting Columbia Valley Rockies. Tonight, Kimberley moves into Grand Forks with Fernie at Beaver Valley, and Columbia Valley is into Merritt. Up to College, the Rockies watching the Avalanche in their first exhibition matches of the season. The men Avs feature a lineup with 10 new players and dropped a 3-2 decision to the Medicine Hat College Rattlers. Here's the Avs' brand new libero, Jean-Luc DeWurst from New Zealand.
10: There's definitely a lot we can work on. There's a lot of positives there. It's everything. We'll talk about it. We'll go through it. Kind of iron those out. But I mean, you know, it's early season.
2: The College, the Rockies women's Avalanche defeated the Medicine Hat Rattlers 3-1. Third-year Av, Liv Harder.
11: I mean, we came out really strong. We were passing really well. And I think
1: they came out in the second set and they were swinging hard, and we were trying to adjust and just were having a hard time finding ways to score.
2: Both teams play again today. 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They're starting at 8 o'clock this morning. 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Yeah, they've got to travel to Rome in March for this international competition. So they're raising money. Yeah, check it out. Multi-family garage sale. White Horse Surgical parking lot, 8 to 2 today. The satellite forecast from Environment Canada. Sunshine with a high 24, a low 6. Some of our broadcast area is getting some fog. It will burn off here in the early morning. Tomorrow, sunny again. Southwest breeze at 20K and a high 24. We've got sunshine through to and including the middle of next week. With that beautiful clear sky here in Cranbrook and the sunshine, we're at 5 degrees. We'll start warming up now. We just hit our overnight low. And again, it is foggy on Highway 3 out near Wardner if you're heading that way.

0: for you.
1: So the Terry Fox Friends in Motion out in the South Country. Jaffrey Fall Fair is on, all a part of it. It's 9:12. It's a little bit foggy out near Wardner, though, if you're heading that way, so get to the Fall Fair safely. If you're heading out to Jaffrey and listening in South Country, you're heading that way today. I was mentioning the fact the Still Point Festival is on this weekend, today up in Kimberley, and that includes, of course, the Banff Film Festival people in here. It's a pretty big deal. I'll be heading up a little bit later on today after I go cover Edfest. But the other event happening in Kimberley, thank you, Riley Wilcox. They've got that final edition of Core, and that's that group that goes around with those high-powered sewing machines, and they fix your items for free. It's pretty, like, say you've got old ski pants or a tent or a backpack, something like that. In most cases, they can fix them on site. So you want to look up September the 19th because that's today. And if you get yourself signed up ahead of time, there's a better chance that they'll work with you.
2: To get your gear fixed is free. You can go online to coreoutdoors.com/rehub and do a pre-book or just walk up for the 19th of September. But really, we even weigh it as it comes in, so we have an idea. And we're close to 400 kilograms of waste out of the landfill just in gear alone. And that stuff's really light, so that's the weight, but not the mass necessarily too.
1: It's a good idea to sign up ahead of time because I learned that firsthand. I went down, I thought, you know, I'll get there early for interviews. Yeah. And you were there that day.
2: Yeah.
1: I thought, man, they're lined up already. And that was half an hour ahead of time.
2: I know. We get really busy. We usually do have folks show up about half hour early. We open from 9 to 4, but we usually get folks by about 8:30. Right now, we're close to 26 pre-books already, so that's quite a bit, considering this far out. And Kootenai folks maybe like to leave things a little last minute, but not now. They're ready. They're geared up to get their stuff fixed.
1: Yeah, there's going to be a lot of that going on today. Thank you, Core Group in Kimberley.

It's 9:17 from 107.5 Today FM, the East Kootenays playlist. You'll probably see some activity around Confederation Park. We've got a couple of ball teams playing ball. That'll be the Bandits against a team coming over from Trail. They're going to play four games, two doubleheaders, so that'll start this afternoon at 1 o'clock. They'll play two games then, and then tomorrow they'll start a bit earlier at 10. Okay, no concession this time around, though. Just so you know. Here's Tears for Fears on 107.5 Today FM.

0: 1075.
1: I want to thank the RCAF for giving me the interview opportunity out at the airport here today. Their general times, and probably right around now, shortly after 9 o'clock each day, since they've been here. And then again around 1 o'clock is when they get the helicopters up and do their exercises and training. And as you probably heard on the news at the top of the hour from Sergeant Dominique Lavallee, letting us know that they've come to train here because of the mountains. The helicopter pilots don't get that kind of experience in their home area in Quebec, where this particular squadron is from. So welcome to all of them. But again, if you see choppers in the sky, that might be why.
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4: Oh, and we've got a new addition right now. The Stars on Ice have added another gold medal skater to the star-studded lineup for the holiday festival on December the 20th. Ekaterina Gordieva from Russia will be coming as well. She's part of the cast, one of the most decorated skaters in Russia and Soviet history, having won Olympic gold twice, and is a four-time world champion. And again, I'm just getting that information in now, so add that one to the list. That's going to be one great presentation. Yeah, Ekaterina Gordieva will be part of Stars on Ice when they come to Western Financial Place in December.
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there's a little more activity now around Rotary Park here in Cranbrook, and of course the Farmers Market on 10th, so in and around that area, and they've blocked off one street because they've got to have the food trucks in there. That would be on the south wall of the City Hall, and then what would that be? The south side of the fire hall. So yeah, that block is blocked off, so you can park on each sides of those and around it to either get into the Farmers Market or the Ed Fest as they get set to go here in about a half an hour. So that's what's happening there. Meanwhile, out in South Country, if you're trying to head that direction with us today, we'd had reports of fog around Wardner, just so you know, if you're traveling that direction, and do drive with care in there until they get that all burned off. We haven't had any of that here in Cranbrook. We started with a nice blue sky. Interesting, because it was 9 degrees at 3:30 this morning, and it was 5 degrees around 8:30, so as usual, right after sunrise this time of year, generally when we record our overnight low. Testing.

0: the best thing.
1: It's 9:33. If you were listening during the week, we had a check-in from Quinn Unger. And Quinn is competing with the Canadian National Ski Team. He's from Kimberley. He's a lifeguard, too, at the Aquatic Center. Pretty neat kid. He's pretty ambitious, but yeah, he's on the team. They're doing moguls training down in Chile, and that's one of the places you can find snow in the world for those people that want to compete.
2: Calling in from Valle Nevado in Chile. I'm here with the Canadian national team for mogul training. We touched down here about 4 days ago, and we've skied the past 3 days on snow. It's beautiful here. We're about an hour and a half drive east of Santiago.
1: We'll likely hear from Quinn again first thing tomorrow morning.
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It's 9:39. Sun is shining. Our forecast calls for a whole bunch more of this as we go through the weekend. Currently here in downtown Cranbrook, under the sunny sky, it's 9 degrees. Okay, I'm going to head out of here. I'm going over to Rotary Park. We'll get you some interviews and fire them back here so we can get them on the radio and talk to everybody working at EdFest at Rotary Park and, of course, the Cranbrook Farmers Market side by side on 10th Avenue. And then I'll be heading up to the Stoll Point Festival in Kimberley after as well. Okay. Steve Russell's in at 10. He'll keep you good company for the late morning and into the afternoon, too.

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9: All right, talking today with Tristan Chernovan. He did a presentation on the Canadian Rockies International Airport. You guys are one of the only airports around that isn't drawing any funding from the city.
10: I wouldn't say one of the only around of our size, yes. You know, being self-sustaining entirely while still creating what we need in our capital reserve to do the work that we all know needs to happen and want to see. That's the most rewarding thing I can really dream of happening in my airport career, being able to make sure that we remain self-sustaining and that we continue to grow to meet the demand. And it's taken a long time for regional airports across the country to rebuild after post-pandemic, has been riddled with significant slowdowns and challenges. But I'm happy to say overall, we'll probably finish, you know, at about the same level as 2019, our best year ever, or very, very close to it.
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Good morning. You've got Steve Russell keeping you company into a Saturday. EdFest going on and so much more. We'll talk about it coming up.

0: 107.5 Today FM, Christina Maria, Let's Play. You've got Steve Russell off and rolling Saturday show. And weekends getting rolling here. This hour of music brought to you by the RDEK. 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Beautiful Saturday. We're going to check the weather here in just a moment. I want to talk a little bit of sports. We're off and rolling in the regular season of the BCHL. Action in West Kelowna for the Cranbrook Bucks. Unfortunately, they lost 5-3 last night, but they roll up Highway 97. They're in Salmon Arm to take on the Silverbacks tonight in the BCHC. The Kimberly Dynamiters dropped a 4-3 overtime decision in Nelson. Fernie Ghost Riders blanked the Border Bruins last night in Grand Forks by a 4-0 score. Kamloops got a 7-1 win over the visiting Columbia Valley Rockies last night. Tonight, Kimberly moving on to Grand Forks, Fernie in Beaver Valley, and Columbia Valley in Merritt. College of the Rockies men exhibition play against the Medicine Hat College Rattlers. They dropped a close 3-2 decision to Medicine Hat last night, and the College of the Rockies women's Avalanche defeated Medicine Hat 3-1 in exhibition play. Both teams play again today. Once again, we'll take a look at the weather, details on that, and the Bare Naked Ladies coming up.
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0: 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They're open today.

0: Hey, until 5 p.m., Sandor Rental Equipment on the Cranbrook Strip. Sunshine and lots of it today, a high of 24. We're going to talk Antfest here in a couple of minutes' time. Low tonight down to 6 degrees on the way tomorrow. Sunny, windy, a high of 24. Monday, back to work, back to school, sunshine, and a high of 25 degrees. Currently this morning, we've got sunshine. We're sitting at 12.
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Ed Fest off and running, got rolling yesterday downtown at Rotary Park. We'll talk about the schedule of events happening today. We'll do that in a few minutes here. Let's blast back to the 90s. Here's Ace of Base and the Sign, 107.5 Today FM.

0: 107.5 Today FM, Jamie Vine. If anything's left, you've got Steve Russell. And yes, lots left of EdFest going on downtown Rotary Park. And I believe Jose and some Zumba happening right now until about 11 o'clock this morning. Kimberly Pipe Band will take the stage. And then after that, the Bohemian Misfits, Brass Roots Band, and then all kinds of fun stuff going on in the afternoon. Heather Gemmel will take the stage after 3 o'clock. Kara Luft, Side Hustle, and then My Son the Hurricane to wrap up EdFest tonight. And more details online at edfest.ca.
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Well, we were talking about Cranbrook. 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
1: 107.5 Today FM, JT and the rest of NSYNC there. It's gonna be me. You've got Steve keeping you company here on this glorious looking Saturday. We'll take a look at the forecast here momentarily. Let you know that this hour of music brought to you by the Regional District of East Kootenay. 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Well, the 36th annual Columbia Valley Classic Show and Shine going on in the Columbia Valley in Radium. And a shout out to everybody listening on the radio dial 107.7 FM. Of course, Today FM up in the Columbia Valley there. And what a big event going on here today, that is for sure. Let you know some of the things that are happening today in regards to the Show and Shine, of course. That is going on in the Springs Golf Course. That's on till 4 o'clock this afternoon. And they literally have just an entire lineup of great classic vehicles on hand today. 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And I believe Mike Hall from the TV show Rust Valley Restorers on hand today as well. 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
1: 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They're open until 5 o'clock this afternoon. Lots of sunshine. Bring it on this weekend. Maybe some camping, maybe some golfing, EdFest, Show and Shine and Radium. Lots going on. Terry Fox runs. Yeah, we'll talk about that coming up on the program as well. Tomorrow, a big day for Terry Fox. As a matter of fact, sunshine today and a high topping out at 24. A little bit windy maybe this afternoon. Sunny, windy tomorrow, 24. Monday, sunshine and a high of 25. Currently, we've got sunshine. We're sitting at 12.
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107.5 Today FM, AC/DC will get the blood pumping here on a Saturday. 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

0: 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Naomi Sharon signed to Drake's record label, as a matter of fact. Was it ever love? You've got Steve keeping you company here. Beautiful Saturday. Ed Fest going on. We have got the Show and Shine, the 36th annual Columbia Valley Classic Show and Shine happening as well. And I got to just give this little nugget of information out. I'm not sure if it was the first or the second one. I'm trying to do the math in my head. So, no, it was early on, though. I actually, when I was working for a different radio station, I went up to Radium to cover that. It must have been within the first 5 years, I'm thinking, of them doing that. So, interesting stuff. I was just hearkening back to that, that is for sure. And like I said, it's become a bigger and bigger event each and every year. So, shout out to everybody in Radium for that going on today. We'll take a look at the forecast. And let's do this. Let's get a cruiser report from Dennis, as a matter of fact, and certainly a busy day for Dennis. Lots going on, that is for sure. And let's check out that cruiser report with Dennis, and let's get that going right now, as a matter of fact.
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2: 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They're training helicopter pilots at Canadian Rockies International Airport.
3: Sergeant Dominique Lavallée, and I'm a search and rescue technician at 439 Squadron, and I'm the plans officer for this exercise.
2: First of all, though, what brings you to the Cranbrook and Kimberley, Canadian Rockies International Airport?
3: Absolutely. So every year we have a mountain flying exercise that we do with our pilots and a few crews. So we've been coming here for years, but this year is a bit different where we've brought the whole squadron down. So instead of five or six people, now we're bringing down 35 people, and we're bringing our maintenance folks with us with our mobile trailer, just to practice deploying and working from smaller airports, less facilities than we have back home.
2: Does the elevation of the mountains make a difference for those that are training?
3: Yes, absolutely. So we don't have mountains this big back home. In these mountains, the higher up you go, the thinner the air, if we can say. So the machine has a harder time performing because it doesn't have as stable of a lift. So it's very challenging for the pilots. They really need to assess the winds, their orientation in order to achieve what we do close to sea level, but up high in the mountains.
2: Thank you, Sergeant Lavallée. The Royal Canadian Air Force's three-wing 439 Domestic Response Squadron will be training at the airport until the 22nd. They're flying north to Invermere and Golden in two CH-146 Griffin helicopters, home base Bagotville, Quebec. I'm Dennis Walker in the Cranbrook Kia Mr. Tire Community Cruiser.
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107.5 Today FM, Alanis Morissette, you learn. And getting set, if you love Alanis Morissette, I don't meet too many people that don't like her music. And here's a little more of a personal aside. When I drove up to Cranbrook in 1995, in September of 95, I was listening to an album in my vehicle. It was Jagged Little Pill. I was listening to that a good chunk of the drive from the Edmonton area all the way to Cranbrook. So there you go. It's funny how things come full circle. Great local band, Pretty for the People, presenting Pretty Jagged and Alanis Morissette tribute. And that is happening Friday, November 6th, 7:30 p.m. at the Key City Theater. Tickets are $35, very affordable, and they're available at keycitytheater.com. 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That's Mega Furniture, 520 Slater Road in Cranbrook. Lots of sunshine today and a high topping out at 24 degrees. Maybe a little bit windy by this afternoon. Keep that in mind for EdFest. Keep yourself well hydrated. Low tonight down to 5. Sunny tomorrow, 25 degrees. And sunny and 25 on Monday.

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1: 107.5 Today FM, Frank Walker and Missing You. 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Their story began more than 100 years ago. 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Yeah, lots happening this weekend, including the Jaffrey Fall Fair, which officially got rolling, I believe, on Thursday. And so, well into day number three. Of course, they had the pancake breakfast this morning. The parade, of course. Farmers Market continues on. That will go till 3 o'clock. Crafts, baking, and other specialty items as well. That's taking place at the fairgrounds. The Jaffrey Pub Annual Classic Car Show happening today as well. So like I said, lots going on. Kids Zone after the parade at 2 o'clock. South Country Agriculture and more at the Kids Zone tent. Games, tattoos, face painting, crafts, prizes, bouncy castle as well. Teen Beach Volleyball happening today as well. Free to play, and that's taking place at the school volleyball courts, all in conjunction with the Jaffrey Fall Fair on this afternoon and today.
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0: 107.5 Today FM. There's Shaggy and Angel. And from Winnipeg, Manitoba, the Crash Test Dummies. And they're coming to the Kootenays in November. Yeah, Crash Test Dummies at the Key City Theater. Three-time Grammy-nominated Juno Award-winning group. And, of course, they are coming November 21st, so close to Christmas. The tour is called Crash Test Dummies Jingle All the Way. Features all of their biggest hits, interspersed with some seasonal favorites in there as well. And the show promises to be the fun Christmas show of the year. 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Crash Test Dummies, Jingle All the Way, Christmas Tour, presentation of Kootenay Concert Connection in association with Today FM and the Key City Theater. We'll take a look at the forecast and Ariana Grande on the way.
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0: 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Lots of sunshine here, maybe a little bit of wind by this afternoon. Picking up just a little bit, 24 for a high. Overnight tonight, low down down to 5. Tomorrow, sunny, warm, 24. Back to work, back to school Monday, sunny and 25 degrees. And looking beyond that, Tuesday through Friday of next week, we're going to see temperatures between 19 and 24 degrees. So nothing wrong with that moving forward, that's for sure. Currently this morning, we have got sunshine. We're currently sitting at 14 degrees.

0: turn it up. Loving, I'm living, so we turn it up. Yeah, we turn it up.
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1: It is continuing chaos for the BC Conservative Party. Eight former members now joining the Centre BC Party under ex-conservative Peter Millibar. Millibar taking the Centre BC reins after Mike Bernier stepped aside to make room. Three high-profile conservative MLAs, including former leader John Rostad, given the boot on Friday, along with former interim leader Trevor Halford and Claire Ratté. That brings the total number of departures under Kerry Lynn Findlay's leadership to 12. The departures linked to Findlay taking the party further right politically. This amid growing speculation that Premier David Eby may call a snap election in BC, something he was not ruling out on Friday, instead repeatedly saying he had no announcement to make. Still, Elections BC has published a list of possible election dates, including the earliest entry, October 24th. That's exactly 1 week after voters go to the polls municipally. In Ottawa, sweeping economic legislation and a quick pace expected this fall, promised by Prime Minister Mark Carney to his caucus ahead of Parliament's return on Monday. Carney says legislation known as the Building Canada Strong Act is the next phase of Ottawa's plans to speed up infrastructure and other projects, and there will be changes to the Canada Labour Code, measures to improve supply chains, as well as the next steps in the government's promise to cut back on regulatory reviews for all projects to 1 year. The stage is set for the Conservatives now, who are hoping to retain a key riding for them in a by-election coming up in a matter of months. Conservative Larry Brock saying he has now formally resigned as the MP for Brantford-Brant South, which has been a Tory stronghold for years. Leader Pierre Poilievre plans to stage a rally there this weekend. Two children from Alberta who were the subject of an Amber Alert in BC back in July have been found safe. The boys, found on a rural property in West Kelowna, BC on Thursday, in good health and seeming to be not in any sort of distress. An Amber Alert was issued after the boys were taken from the Alberta hamlet of Valhalla Center, about 63 kilometers northwest of Grand Prairie. Krista Morrison and Daniel Ludwig have been arrested on warrants for contravening a custody order. And suddenly, it seems, the U.S. does not need to take over Greenland for security reasons. The U.S. and Denmark announcing a deal on Greenland security, one that President Donald Trump says would grant his country permanent control over security and all other needs, the deal months after Trump threatened to take Greenland. Meanwhile, Trump says he's barring CNN, MS Now, and Politico from the White House. He's blaming unfavorable coverage and the old favorite of his, fake news. From the Vista National News Desk, I'm John Crawford.
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107.5 Today FM and online at myescootynow.com. 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Flooring Superstores, Slater Road in Cranbrook. Beautiful Saturday. Get out and enjoy it. What are you waiting for? Sunshine, we're currently sitting at 16 degrees. 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

0: 107.5 Today FM. There is Miley. I'm just going to start calling her Miley from now on. She dropped the Cyrus, and I'll respect her wishes. That's Party in the USA. You've got Steve keeping you company here. Beautiful Saturday afternoon. Whatever it is you're up to, Jaffrey Fall Fair, Ed Fest going on in Cranbrook downtown at Rotary Park. Farmers Markets galore. And then, of course, you have got the big show and shine up in Radium. That is happening today. The 36th annual Columbia Valley Classic Show and Shine, and that's going on at the Springs Golf Course till 4 o'clock this afternoon. So, like I said, lots happening. And, of course, last night, the BCHL, it was regular season play in West Kelowna, and Warriors 5-3 winners over the Cranbrook Bucks. Unfortunately, a loss for new head coach Roshan Jaswal. They're going to try to remedy that and get a win tonight as they travel up Highway 97 in Salmon Arm. They take on the Silverbacks tonight. Kimberly Dynamiters lost in overtime to Nelson 4-3 in OT last night in the BCHC. Fernie Ghost Riders blanking the Grand Forks Border Bruins 4-0 last night, and Kamloops getting a 7-1 win over the Columbia Valley Rockies. Kimberly moving into Grand Forks tonight, Fernie in Beaver Valley, and Columbia Valley traveling to Merritt tonight. College of the Rockies exhibition play, and the Avs men lost 3-2 to the Medicine Hat College Rattlers, and it was the women defeating the Rattlers last night in exhibition play. Both teams in action today at the College of the Rockies Gymnasium. We'll take a look at the weekend weather. The forecast is on the way, and we'll get to that coming up next.
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3: 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Doesn't get much better than this, that's for sure. Sunshine today, highs topping out 24 degrees. On the way tonight, low down to 5. And then for tomorrow, sunny, windy, 24. Back to work, back to school. Monday, sunny and a high of 25 degrees. Currently this afternoon, we've got sunshine. We are sitting at 16.

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0: 107.5 Today FM, the weekend in Blinding Lights. We're smack dab in the middle of the weekend. Here you've got Steve keeping you company. I did want to talk a little bit about the Toronto Blue Jays. I did talk about sports earlier, but if you're wondering how the Jays are doing in the playoff race, the answer is not good. They've got a 15% chance of making the playoffs. Now, it's not one in a million, but it still is closer to that than it is a lock that they make the playoffs. But they take on Texas here this afternoon. They're two games back of the Chicago White Sox with eight games left to play. I'm not going to say that they got to win all eight, but they probably have to win six of eight, which is probably a little unrealistic at this point. We'll see what happens. Go Jays, go in the CFL. Cody Fajardo and the Edmonton Elks in Toronto to take on the Argonauts. That game gets rolling at 1 o'clock this afternoon. I did want to talk about EdFest. If you're curious what's going on downtown at Rotary Park, yesterday was day number one, wrapped up with a great performance from Lemon Bucket Orchestra on the stage right now, or very shortly, I believe. Brass Roots Band will be taking the stage later this afternoon. Heather Gemmel, love Heather, does a great job there. Kara Luft, who I saw back in May at the Royal Alex Hall, and Clayton Parsons. Side Hustle tonight after 7 o'clock, and then wrapping up with My Son the Hurricane, all part of EdFest. Details online at edfest.ca.
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107.5 Today FM, Charlotte Cardin, The Way We Touch. 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We're going to get an update from Dennis Walker over at EdFest. He's a busy boy today, always out and about on the weekends. And a cruiser report coming up in a few minutes.

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Your community sports leader, 107.5 Today FM.

0: 107.5 Today FM from the top five. Still hanging on to the number two position, Olivia Dean, So Easy to Fall in Love. Number one belongs to Tame Impala. And we've had Olivia Rodrigo climb into the top five, number four song this week. And also Zara Larsson climbing from number 10 to number six with Midnight Sun. Some of the hot music that we play here on Today FM on a hot Saturday. That is for sure. Well, we got to put things in perspective. Not hot, I guess, compared to where we were a month or so ago, but certainly warm for late September. And I say late September, it's already September 20th, 2 days away from my 19th wedding anniversary, by the way, in case you want to get, well, don't get me anything. Get my wife. If you want to get my wife something, she's put up with me for 19 years. She probably deserves a nice present. So I got to work on that here this weekend. We're going to take a look at the forecast on the way. Let's get a cruiser report with Dennis.
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2: The head of the Bohemian Misfits, are you happy with the weather and the snow here today?
3: Well, you know, as a circus master, this is the perfect weather. Absolutely. Yeah.
2: We were just talking with Marcel about the creation of the elephant. My goodness, we're even lighting him up at night now, too.
3: Yeah, well, Marcel, he's the creator of this whole thing, and he's absolutely fantastic. The stuff that he does with the elephants, amazing. I show up once a year, put on the hat, put on the coat, and get to parade it down the walkway, and it's a pleasure every time.
2: What are the Bohemian Misfits? So you're made up of a lady that carries heavy weights. Who marches with the elephant?
3: So we've got a few of us. So I've got the circus master, we've got the bearded lady, we have a clown, we have the strong woman with the big weights, and we have a crew of kids that blow bubbles, and then of course Dean Smith is here, and he gets to play some music behind.
2: I understand that the Bohemian Misfits even have a band.
3: Well, Marcel is definitely part of a band. Unfortunately, I'm not part of that. I get to walk the elephant, and that's the extent of my talents.
2: Well, thank you for your time.
3: Thanks so much, Dennis.
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0: 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Absolutely lovely Saturday, that is for sure. Sunshine, we should top out right around 24 degrees. Overnight tonight, low down to 5. Tomorrow, sunny, windy by the afternoon. I want to talk about Terry Fox runs going on in the area. We'll have more on that next hour. 24 for a high on Sunday. Monday, sunny and a high of 25. Currently this afternoon, we have got sunshine. We're sitting at 16 degrees.
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13: Waking up next to you. 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

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Well, Buffalo, New York was front and center with their brand new debut of their Highmark Stadium the other night. And this band is from Buffalo, New York. 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

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Absolutely gorgeous Saturday afternoon and into the last weekend of summer, as a matter of fact. 20th day of September. Where the heck has the month gone? Get out there, enjoy it. We'll have another cruiser report with Dennis coming up. Boogie Wonderland, 107.5 Today FM.

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0: 107.5 Today FM, Brian Adams and the Ballad of Terry Fox. Terry Fox runs going on. In fact, one happened in Jaffrey on Thursday, as a matter of fact. And of course, Terry Fox runs going on in Creston tomorrow. And certainly going to be a big day for that. Of course, it is a fun walk, run or roll, raising funds, of course. Kids' bikes, strollers, rollerblades, and skateboards are welcome as well. Meeting at the Creston and District Community Complex, 9:30 tomorrow morning, and the run, walk, and roll will get underway at 10 o'clock. That's a 2.5-kilometer loop around the community as well, all about supporting the legacy of Terry Fox. And also Terry Fox run in Invermere happening tomorrow at the J.A. Laird School. Registration at 8:30. The walk will start at 9 o'clock, and more details at terryfox.org. And I believe Dennis is going to have one of the organizers of the Terry Fox run in Invermere on his program tomorrow, as a matter of fact. 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We'll take a look at the weekend weather, the forecast, and Eddie Vedder and Pearl Jam on the way.
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4: 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And how's it going down here then?
5: Oh, we're having a blast. Everybody's having a good time.
4: Good, thank you. Some of the entertainment, boy, they've come from all over the place to do this, haven't they?
5: But I do know that there's a few really great bands. I'm not exactly sure where they're coming from. I know that there's a duo this afternoon, Karoloff, who is with Clayton Parsons, who is local. And I know that some of the band's local, some not so local. I mean, we get them from everywhere, Dennis.
4: See, it's pretty impressive, though, the construction of the big puppet elephant, isn't it?
5: Oh, that's amazing. First time I saw that was 4 years ago, and it blew me away. And it just gets...

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9: 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Lots of sunshine today for EdFest, for Classic Car Show up in Radium, a Jaffrey Fall Fair, tons of things happening, maybe around a golf in your future, either today or tomorrow. Absolutely gorgeous weather for that, 24 for a high today. Low tonight down to 5, tomorrow sunny, windy, 24, and Monday back to work, back to school, sunshine, and a high of 25 degrees. Currently this afternoon, we have got sunshine, we're sitting at 18.

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1: 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Tyler Shaw, Run to You. You've got Steve. Good looking Saturday, that is for sure. And of course, this hour of music brought to you by H&R Block, with offices in Cranbrook, Kimberly, Fernie, and Invermere. Hiring for all positions. Bring your resume down to H&R Block. Jaffrey Fall Fair, one of the things going on today, they've got a used book sale happening till 3 o'clock this afternoon. Also, the Rosen Lake Sand and Gravel Crib Tournament. That's just getting underway. That'll go till 3 o'clock this afternoon. Jaffrey Fire Department demo till 3 o'clock this afternoon. Watch the Jaffrey firefighters in action. A refreshment garden's happening till 6 o'clock tonight. The Annie Hall Memorial Bocce Tournament. The Logan Lightburn Memorial Smoke-Off. And Lumberjack Games get rolling at 2 o'clock this afternoon in Jaffrey. All right, let's get another cruiser report from EdFest, and let's fire it on down to Dennis Walker.
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4: My name is Massimo Di Gester.
3: Who taught you how to juggle?
4: Well, myself and a group of like really good people, really good friends in Australia.
3: Oh, very good. Thank you. What do you think of EdFest?
4: Well, I just arrived like an hour ago, and the vibes are pretty high. The sun is shining, the people are smiling. It's so far so good.
3: Boy, you juggle so well, and when you put it on your nose and keep going, I don't know how you do that.
4: Balance, you know, like in life, we need always like to keep the balance. So I'm trying like to navigate here in this life, keeping the balance.
3: So you're just here from Australia then, or where did you come from originally?
4: I'm from Italy originally, but like I'm a traveler. I'm the Jester Traveler.
3: Thanks for coming to Cranbrook.
4: Well, thank you for having me, guys. You know, it's a pleasure.
3: Very good. Our EdFest continues. We're in the community for Cranbrook Kia and Mr. Tire.
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0: 107.5 Today FM, One Republic, Stop and Stare. You've got Steve Russell keeping you company. And yeah, sounds from EdFest, courtesy of Dennis Walker. That's the Brass Roots Band that you're hearing in the background there. And I think they just finished up their set there. We've got Heather Gemmel coming up just after 3 o'clock this afternoon. Kara Luft, Clayton Parsons after that, the band Side Hustle. And then to wrap things up, My Son the Hurricane. But boy, lots of good stuff happening downtown at Rotary Park for another edition of EdFest. And the weather, absolutely top-notch. Doesn't matter if you're in Cranbrook or in Radium for the car show, Jaffrey Fall Fair up in Kimberley. Busy day happening there as well. Lots going on, that is for sure. Get out and enjoy it. We'll take a final look at the program. During my program here, we'll take a look at the weekend weather. Tegan and Sarah on the way.
1: 31 years ago, one woman went from pop singer to alternative rock icon. Alanis Morissette. 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
0: 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Well, lots of sunshine this afternoon and a high topping out at 24 degrees overnight tonight, low down to 5. On the way tomorrow for Terry Fox runs across the region, sunny and windy and a high of 24. Back to work, back to school Monday, sunshine and a high of 25. Currently this afternoon, sunshine, we're sitting at 18 degrees.

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1: Hey, look at that. It's another weekend, me and you hanging out together. My name is Kenny. Right off the bat, I want to say thank you for spending some time with us. Appreciate it. And I want to also say thank you for all the emails. You can always email the Kenny Jones Show at VistaRadio.ca. Last week at the end of the show, we started talking about fishing and whether or not when you go fishing, do you like it to be silent because it's peace and quiet time? Or would you want to chat and talk? And we got a whole bunch of great messages and calls. And some of the messages that came in over the week, I wanted to play a bunch of them here with the robot voice. Go for it.
2: If I invited you to go fishing, I would expect the chit-chat. That's who you are. Chat, and for sure rock and roll fishing. Lots of chatter fishing and tunes cranked. Endless jokes and harassment. Keep it shut. Your mouth, that is. Silence is worth its weight in gold.
1: I should also say there was another message that said the robot voice reading the messages is the worst. I'm sorry. I just have fun with the technology. It's cool. Okay, I thought we could roll this conversation out again because it makes me think of my grandfather. I remember my grandfather taking me fishing when I was young. Like, great memories, but I remember him saying, this is peace and quiet time. And I struggle with peace and quiet. I like to talk, right? So where are you at on this one? You're fishing. You invite a friend, and that friend just chats and chats and chats. Are you okay with that? Or do you want silence? 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
1: We are revisiting a topic from last week. You go fishing with friends. Do your friends expect you to be quiet, or do they like some chit-chat? Now, Trucker Lee, good buddy of the show, good friend of the show, when you go fishing, you're a chatter?
2: I can't say for sure that I do that to my buddies, but I'm not going to sit there and, be silent. That's just not who I am. I'm a talker.
1: Yeah, me too.
2: I don't want to sit out there and just, float around. I want to, talk and do stuff.
1: Now, let me throw it back into your wheelhouse, right? Okay, we're in the garage. We're wrenching. We're working on an engine or a car. We're doing something, and I'm just yipping, yipping, yipping. Are you like, dude, I'm trying to do something here. Shut up.
2: Yeah, I'd kick you out of the shop, Kenny. I'm not going to lie. I can't handle working with people either. It's like, I like to be in there doing my own thing, man. And yeah, if I got people nattered at me, I can't handle it.
1: And this is again, we're saying, because you're you wrench recreationally. Like, you're working on vehicles. That's your hobby. So you want peace and quiet.
2: Yeah, I mean, I always have the music going on in the background and stuff like that. But yeah, I can't have somebody there nattering at me constantly, or I can't focus on what I'm doing. I'm a one-track kind of guy. If I got to focus on what I'm doing. And when I have someone blabbing in my ear, no, I can't handle it.
1: Trucker Lee, you're a beauty.
2: Thank you, sir. Yeah, don't ever come to my shop, though, because I'd probably bounce you right out of there.
1: Awesome, buddy.
2: All right.
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1: 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Revisiting a topic from last week, we got this message from the gentleman we call Professor Highbeams.
2: Professor Highbeam here, weighing in on the, do you like it quiet or would you prefer some chit-chat while fishing question? I'm going to assume that all fishermen like things super quiet. And I'm going to tell you, why? You see, I have this amazing talent. It's the inability to stay quiet for more than 3 minutes at a time. And yes, I have been invited fishing. And yes, I've gone fishing with several people several different times. How do I know they like it quiet? Because I've never been invited on the same boat twice. Have yourself a great day, Kenny.
1: You know, when I hear that message, it makes me realize, not fishing, but golf. I've been invited out golfing and then never got called back. Yep. I talk a lot. I do. What about you? Whether it's golf, whether it's fishing, whether it's working in the shop, your hobby, if you invite somebody and they annoy you, they just annoy you. They talk too much. Ugh. How do you deal with it? What do you do? 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

0: My name's Kenny. You know me. I've ranted and complained about social media on the radio for a long time, even though I will again say I use the product. I do. I'm addicted to social media. I totally am. That being said, Twitter, I was like, I'm done with you. And I haven't gone on to Twitter, I want to say 6 months. But the app is still on my phone. And I still do have an active Twitter account. But I haven't tweeted in super long, long time. Years now at this point. Anyways, long story short, yesterday on the couch, let's open up Twitter and see what's doing. Now, prior to my I'm done with you, our breakup, my Twitter was mainly sports stuff, like just a ton of sports stuff, right? Followed a bunch of teams. And so it was great for sports. So anyways, open it up. What's the first tweet? The first tweet I read, are they even called tweets anymore? I don't even know. The first one is from Sam Block. He's an ESPN guy. And go figure.
1: Who is the greatest athlete in sports history?
0: It's always the GOAT question, right? Who's the greatest of all time? It's always the same thing. Anyways, the first comment, and I want to give a round of applause to the internet, to Twitter. Oh my gosh, I can't believe I'm giving a round of applause to Twitter. Because the first response to Sam Block from ESPN's question, who is the greatest athlete of all time? Somebody went, once again, I will die on this hill. Terry Fox, man ran 42 kilometers every day for 143 consecutive days on one leg. Now, that's the argument. I'll always argue Terry Fox was the greatest athlete to ever walk on the planet. Easy, easy. Plus, he's Canadian, which is cool. Now, here's why I give Twitter the round of applause, and I'll do it again. There must have been 10,000 responses to that, and guess what those 10,000 responses were? Yep, got to agree with that one. Terry Fox is the GOAT.
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1: It is continuing chaos for the BC Conservative Party. Eight former members now joining the Centre BC Party under ex-conservative Peter Millibar. Millibar taking the Centre BC reins after Mike Bernier stepped aside to make room. Three high-profile conservative MLAs, including former leader John Rostad, given the boot on Friday, along with former interim leader Trevor Halford and Claire Ratté. That brings the total number of departures under Kerry Lynn Findlay's leadership to 12. The departures linked to Findlay taking the party further right politically. This amid growing speculation that Premier David Eby may call a snap election in BC, something he was not ruling out on Friday, instead repeatedly saying he had no announcement to make. Still, Elections BC has published a list of possible election dates, including the earliest entry, October 24th. That's exactly 1 week after voters go to the polls municipally. In Ottawa, sweeping economic legislation and a quick pace expected this fall, promised by Prime Minister Mark Carney to his caucus ahead of Parliament's return on Monday. Carney says legislation known as the Building Canada Strong Act is the next phase of Ottawa's plans to speed up infrastructure and other projects, and there will be changes to the Canada Labour Code, measures to improve supply chains, as well as the next steps in the government's promise to cut back on regulatory reviews for all projects to 1 year. The stage is set for the Conservatives now, who are hoping to retain a key riding for them in a by-election coming up in a matter of months. Conservative Larry Brock saying he has now formally resigned as the MP for Brantford-Brant South, which has been a Tory stronghold for years. Leader Pierre Poilievre plans to stage a rally there this weekend. Two children from Alberta who were the subject of an Amber Alert in BC back in July have been found safe. The boys, found on a rural property in West Kelowna, BC on Thursday, in good health and seeming to be not in any sort of distress. An Amber Alert was issued after the boys were taken from the Alberta hamlet of Valhalla Center, about 63 kilometers northwest of Grand Prairie. Krista Morrison and Daniel Ludwig have been arrested on warrants for contravening a custody order. And suddenly, it seems, the U.S. does not need to take over Greenland for security reasons. The U.S. and Denmark announcing a deal on Greenland security, one that President Donald Trump says would grant his country permanent control over security and all other needs, the deal months after Trump threatened to take Greenland. Meanwhile, Trump says he's barring CNN, MS Now, and Politico from the White House. He's blaming unfavorable coverage and the old favorite of his, fake news. From the Vista National News Desk, I'm John Crawford.
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1: I have a question for you. A question that possibly could use the Jeopardy music. Everybody likes the Jeopardy music. It's calming. It's a calming song. It makes me think of my grandma. Jeopardy is on. Gather around, children. Okay, anyways, here's a question. I had a life lesson last night. My daughter was on FaceTime with my wife telling us about her day. I'm supposed to be listening into the conversation, but I really wasn't. I was reading some messages. And Piper went, "Dad, you're not paying attention." And I went, this is what I said. Quote, "Hang on. Somebody slid into my DMs and we're arguing about the Commonwealth Games." Because the message was, why did you read the Commonwealth Games medal count in the sports? That's a while back. I'm like, that's a weird message, right? And Piper says, "Dad, dude, don't say slide into my DMs." And I went, "Well, why? That's slide into my DMs. That's what the cool kids say, isn't it?" She said, "Yeah, it's a hookup term." Did anybody know that? Was I supposed to know that? I had no clue that when somebody slides into your DMs, it's not just sending you a message. It's like trying to hook up. It's a dating line. Am I the only one who didn't know that? So now I've learned in the last month, I've learned two things I can't say because it makes me sound like an old man. My buddy's son said I cannot refer to a hot dog as a glizzy. I'm too old for that. He's like, "You can't. You just can't say glizzy. You sound old." And then now it's slide into the DMs. I guess I can't say that. And I didn't even know. I wasn't even using it right. I'll throw it out on the radio. I'll ask. Because Piper was like, "I'm pretty sure you're the only person in the world that didn't realize that." And my wife agreed, too. She says, "Yeah, I think you're out to lunch on that one." Did you know slide into my DMs was totally a dating term, a hookup term?
2: Tetra Paks. What goes where when it comes to recycling? 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
1: Well, we're all doing it wrong, apparently. And I'm going to go out on a limb and say we are all doing it wrong. All of us. I can't see anybody calling this radio station saying, that's exactly how I do it. What's up? It's Kenny. What are we talking about? Well, we love a viral video, and the latest viral video is how to eat a club sandwich. So I quickly did a quick deep dive. When I say deep dive, a 20-second Google. William Hansen is the etiquette coach. Now, the club sandwich, well, here's just part of what he has to say.
2: How to eat a club sandwich. Now, you should know by now that we don't use a knife on bread.
1: At first, by the way, I thought this was a joke, and I do, and then I went to his page. It's not a joke. He's legit.
2: There are exceptions. This is one of them. So we're going to take our knife and fork, and from the side closest to us, from the bottom of the club sandwich, we can cut a portion off and eat.
1: With a knife and a fork? All right. Here it is. Cheesy radio line. We're going to open the phone lines right now. Who out there eats their club sandwich with a knife and a fork? Crickets. Nobody's calling. There isn't anybody that eats a club sandwich with a knife and a fork, is there? If it's you, I will throw no shame because you have more etiquette than me. I will say this. Club sandwich, great sandwich, but not a first date sandwich. That you've been married a little while sandwich, right? Because it's a messy, not easy to eat, but definitely not a knife and a fork. Let's be honest. You say, hey, guys, let's go out for a club sandwich, and somebody breaks out the knife and a fork. You're kind of all giving them the side eye, right? Like, that's a bit weird. Or are they going, or is the club sandwich eaters using knife and fork looking at us and side-eyeing us?
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1: It is continuing chaos for the BC Conservative Party. Eight former members now joining the Centre BC Party under ex-conservative Peter Miliband. Miliband taking the Centre BC reins after Mike Bernier stepped aside to make room. Three high-profile conservative MLAs, including former leader John Rostad, given the boot on Friday, along with former interim leader Trevor Halford and Claire Ratté. That brings the total number of departures under Kerry Lynn Findlay's leadership to 12. The departures linked to Findlay taking the party further right politically. This amid growing speculation that Premier David Eby may call a snap election in BC, something he was not ruling out on Friday, instead repeatedly saying he had no announcement to make. Still, Elections BC has published a list of possible election dates, including the earliest entry, October 24th. That's exactly 1 week after voters go to the polls municipally. In Ottawa, sweeping economic legislation and a quick pace expected this fall, promised by Prime Minister Mark Carney to his caucus ahead of Parliament's return on Monday. Carney says legislation known as the Building Canada Strong Act is the next phase of Ottawa's plans to speed up infrastructure and other projects, and there will be changes to the Canada Labour Code, measures to improve supply chains, as well as the next steps in the government's promise to cut back on regulatory reviews for all projects to 1 year. The stage is set for the Conservatives now, who are hoping to retain a key riding for them in a by-election coming up in a matter of months. Conservative Larry Brock saying he has now formally resigned as the MP for Brantford Brant South, which has been a Tory stronghold for years. Leader Pierre Poilievre plans to stage a rally there this weekend. Two children from Alberta who were the subject of an Amber Alert in BC back in July have been found safe. The boys, found on a rural property in West Kelowna, BC on Thursday, in good health and seeming to be not in any sort of distress. An Amber Alert was issued after the boys were taken from the Alberta hamlet of Valhalla Center, about 63 kilometers northwest of Grand Prairie. Krista Morrison and Daniel Ludwig have been arrested on warrants for contravening a custody order. And suddenly, it seems, the U.S. does not need to take over Greenland for security reasons. The U.S. and Denmark announcing a deal on Greenland security, one that President Donald Trump says would grant his country permanent control over security and all other needs. The deal, months after Trump threatened to take Greenland. Meanwhile, Trump says he's barring CNN, MS Now, and Politico from the White House. He's blaming unfavorable coverage and the old favorite of his, fake news. From the Vista National News Desk, I'm John Crawford.
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1: What up? How are you? It's Kenny. When you upset everybody in your friend group chat, do you say it on the radio and see what happens there? I'm going to say it on the radio. I'm going to say it on the radio. Hang on here. Let's play this for a second.
2: The Simpsons.
1: All right. I don't know. Here's the story. Nancy Cartwright. And this isn't an old story. I don't know why we were chatting about this in the group chat, but Nancy Cartwright, who voices Bart Simpson, believes the Simpsons will soon be put out of its misery. That was her quote. They're at 37, season 37 right now, I think. And she figures at 40, the show is done. Here's where I upset my buddies. I said, good. Yeah, I'm over it. Over it. The Simpsons is gone. Like, yeah. Don't even care anymore. Go away. Well, no, I shouldn't be mean. I just don't watch it anymore, and I feel like it's totally played out. Now, when I said that in the group chat, there's four of us in there. It was everybody against me. And I went, I will be upset when this show goes away.
3: It seems today that all you see...
1: Don't take away Family Guy.
3: Violence in movies and sex on TV.
1: And South Park. Is there's the three animated shows that are the best, right? You get Simpsons, Family Guy, and let's go with South Park. Simpsons can go. I try, because I used to love The Simpsons as a kid, and then a couple of years ago, I was in an airport, and I was totally bored. I was like, let's give The Simpsons a run again. I made it through half an episode. I'm like, nah, I'm over it. So 40 seasons, fair enough. We can be done with it, right? Are we still watching The Simpsons? Do you still watch it? I wouldn't even know when and where. Anyone still watching The Simpsons?
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2: My name's Kenny, and I hope you are having a stellar weekend. Okay, here's the story. I got a message. I think we talked about this a couple weeks ago. Got a message that just said, "Did you ever find that guy?" And I'm like, "What are we talking about here?" I had a message back and say, "What are we talking about?" The time I drove out of a parking lot with my hatch up. Yeah, we're talking about that on the radio. So I get in the car, I drive away. This guy's walking across the parking lot, and he gives me this look. And the look is, "You're a moron, but I'm here to help." So the look was so kind of weird that, and I'm not a confrontational guy in traffic, but I rolled down my window. I'm like, "What's up, man?" And he just pointed. And I'm like, "Oh my God, I left the hatch up. I'm driving with the hatch up." And yeah, we threw it out on the radio. I was like, I want to thank that guy, because I think I was thrown off, and he was like, he basically was insulting me in his mind. You know what I mean? Like, he was calling me an idiot in his mind, I could tell. But he didn't do it out loud. But I think there's probably stories around this. There it is. Hit us up. The Kenny Jones Show, VistaRadio.ca. I am curious. How far did you make it with your trunk open, your tailgate down, your hatch up, a door open, anything like that? Let's get some stories on the radio.
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